0: Ako Onyang. Wan Onyang ni a teacher member receipt secondary school. Zumiru no gam office the teacher bae. Rachalo Donald no miye dang dong office. Kere eno chwale ni yae ministry. 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Umiru team addressing letter mere to kao ya to town clerk. That is one. Marusid belong to you, HRODEO, belonging to MEO.
1: Apoyo. Tia Penyari, yo. A teacher, Kaka Chualo, in secondary school. I'm eating in this. Posting, you married short, my secondary school, Poti Central Line. Otimo is education and sports.
0: Yes.
1: America Mission, America Education and Amio, that better.
2: Yes.
1: Otualo, the district and our year. District, Natatello, Birukao. Eka district, American municipality, New Otualo Botan Club. Entropy, my map, I have a water board
0: border.
1: For the job, I better the ministry. How we need a patch in the patch of the district. No paying it, but only a patch in the municipal, a patch in the district. So, no follow up, don't we in Daname, Sigamobalu. Mammy, you give me the Anna Ward minutes for it on your Anna Ward district.
2: Okay.
1: So that burn new job or Tana Miracle for me. Great burn, okay, come, okay, Quan, I'm a very tiny. Kai Quan, I tell you, you put your bag. You got your ride, I come. Where I'm paying for members, if you can. From now on, I'm paying for you for the job for you for. Municipal kere district. In what are you being municipal? Take a little bit of Yamana Beach. Come look for Yamana Beach, the mayor, for your man, who you pay Marbella Joker district. So, Cabal, my school, native municipal, what in addressing what call? No better typing error, not a note job, but those are looking for you, so called. It's a quality municipal to quality district. Yeah.
2: So it is me recommending genu kalu ruchu ruchu ni do beru pa khome me achel beda me mis me commission anu peti ngeni ni apati kere municipality mario gamu balu po te ke bori ya be
1: monu da anu pa ho enu
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1: 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One Lachalo teach me education in a Jolongati local government, Mioman. In only Berlome, municipal Tamorobili district. Ninki Pule Mahodang, May district, in Wood of Tukeri municipal. I mean, you know, Tetas put no man district. What is municipal? I can municipal that you are not district. I wish you were not 14 municipal. And the people are financially here to be doing something that you will be in the Apai district. Apai quiet at the Obama we. So these are small things. My parents know that we do for the district. And to capture the information from data, nous avons

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1: 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That is my chair. Me ariyo. Mitch me put him addressing. What him addressing yu kahiri eka otemi yu office dog bu dipiti.
0: Aramero, you speak a detail officer. I'm a municipal education officer.
2: Okay.
0: So, any mepenya kere penya kere na kwa whole district.
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0: 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On your petty chukun, defeated break
2: already.
0: That defeated break you pull on no. Oh, Maha, when you are making senior, over the graduate teacher, that be the common. Over the Telame personality, and now only, over the Telame title, the office, and now only.
2: Oh, okay.
0: You.
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1: 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The handover was done. How can the board assign another
2: 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And so, ginomiyo wano yeye, achiele yeo beru ni, the first letter was addressed to the cow. 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
0: We have the copy.
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0: Adung municipal education officer Petia Gamuchim. We have one way. The do we change? We have been a Gamuchim at the Rine and I do a lock kong. 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
0: Poi do cheni weo win radio. Wandu e chane komo yo kong jo mogo me wanu tamo ni gem dikere ngechogo me gem toro me yo.
8: We want some fact.
0: Umi da teni mwara.
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0: Hello yes adung orema ba
9: apoyo ba
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9: yes
0: yina e bere point da pa ponya titiri ba ponya duong.
9: Yes.
0: Ada yiningeo kitame system berukere.
9: Yes.
0: Anata woni mota win radio kong.
9: Yeah, ti wiyamo.
0: Aye, yeah, inti wiyamo. Kayini mora win radio.
9: Yes.
0: Ke wika penyu lar Jacob Bakamano.
1: You have been in the district for quite long. Do e chani do yini woro ko i parliament. System made education karatuni o in terms of eight teachers. Changes. Alors como edi biruni ning. Yes.
9: Igari we apoyo uno ba.
1: Apoyo.
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8: We have issues in Maruzi Senior Secondary School and ame commission and your ministry which wa head teacher nyin yung retiring head teacher John Donald Aquila. The handover was done peacefully. Dang head teacher miruno taking over office tebino menu tebot the town clerk. And then the letter was addressed to the cow. Town clerk dekobonia and peyengi. You addressed to the cow. So for that, no, you are not going to take the office. You know where you see that you apache district, pay apache municipal council. How do the system work? Hello? Hello?
9: I tell you.
8: Hey, so no, how do the system work?
9: Oh, the teacher is trying to see.
8: But the letter was addressed to cow.
9: And the letter was addressed to Kao.
8: Ah.
9: There is financial conflict that year over the silence a policy become administration a municipal karachel kere district. Financial ame miro guiding Kao, guiding town clerk. Miro and miro tika chela keni ma chel. The reason no mio the municipal education officer for the don't get a step a child to become the DEO. Otherwise, you know, you're in the same salary scales. That was scales you put up a municipal education officer put the DEO. Only the policy on secondary education, probably the secondary schools that are within the district, whether it's the municipal. Except when it is in the city. Enamati municipal is under the DEO of the district. That is the policy. You can make a canoe, no pay, I mean, to Jamaica and Chinamajan. So, ministry put him a ball metro, your ball about DEO, because the DEO is a supervisor, Mango, Metiente, Ajoame, my teachers, Amati, the secondary schools. And that is why. Maruji seed carina he would put na recording. Put pero kwanya pero be kwanya dwake we municipal unless a patch of a city. I'm here kwanya dwake we city. So town clerk, yeah may be on cow no balo, cow it should have written to town clerk Meko Beni, I am assigning you the responsibility may were taking nanone the handover mekwene, memory seed utiye. The Nigeria Ministry Chualo put Maruji seed is under the supervision of the DEO. Kekeni, in most cases, Pilworo Balki teacher Adon, Micha Moro, Umiola in Beru Chualo, my minister reporting directly to the ministry. But in most cases, he's supposed to report to the ministry through the DEO. I'm obeyed, I'm at this. All the secondary schools are met within. The municipal councils are met under the district, except for the city status.
8: Oh, so, okay. So mistake.
9: Ka jo kwero a teacher member will see. Amo ame jo kwero should also know ni kyoto organization.
8: Then
9: ka obedo kwero me number chel they will be subjected make yo a written explanation. Ngomio jo kwero eri anakwa ni onyual pedo niye. Because kau nyal pedoni akelo pe amor wano tike pe ha meda tiye school archele ya patch district and it is a secondary school because of jo ibero kwera ai demo posting o jo kwero ko verbally think can because no we tell me what the law says o me o tia tim affecting the status as school archele meda ya patch district which is a secondary school it is a vibrant school. So in a picture karame you can chalo tam tiene town clerk in karachel ke the teacher and the DO nero neni suru kau nyoni kau suru diyo nyonani I worry kero town clerk paying. In fact, town clerk should just be called to the office of the cow. Meme yengeyo what goes around in the education sector. All the primary schools are meti under municipal is supervised by the municipal education officer. All the primary schools, but all the secondary schools, they are supposed to be supervised by the DEO, or only ginamuti kinuti DEO because of the back. Chamoro, bero ko silent. Tell me, municipal education officer the responsibility is to do the supervision. But right. in the actual sense, municipal education officer after doing the supervisory role should report to the DEO. So, we are autonomous. Autonomy in other policy directives or guidelines is not in the procedures.
0: Yes.
9: So briefly, charge in the monu mirami island here no around yang. Eno mio now even the salaries me opoye ame binu they still come under the docket of the DEO.
0: For secondary
9: schools, the warranting. Then look at the new changes have taken place, but also warranting. We don't. If you don't get here, then you any all the salaries of Puya Meti is a secondary. Meti is a part of this. I mean, municipal schools here. We don't put any docket here. And that is why Kagi Nori still process their gratuity through the DEO and through the cow. They don't process through the town clerk.
0: Okay.
9: All the teachers of secondary schools.
0: Okay.
8: Apoye aduong. Mwemeru ni upui pi chewa ni aduong honorable MP.
9: Apoye matek.
0: Okay.
8: Solomon.
0: Yes.
8: Aduong diyo wukiti ya kubo ni.
0: Upoyeru kwa ni ene beru diyo.
8: Diyo.
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8: 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But wano nuti kiri ngechi. 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Ene dit elo emiyo.
0: Exactly.
8: The secondary schools belong to him. And he also supervise. Secondary schools ni dushu. Teaching. The confusion I may adung MPT akomoni. Is a patch seat secondary schools. Kao kelo head teacher.
0: Okwero. 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
8: That is it
0: exactly amita go yiti a person pitie me maru sit chim abon innocent eno bero won compete me maru sit sina secondary school amiro ni
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0: 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Hello
8: yes.
0: Hello?
8: Yes.
0: Aduong Tiama.
10: Hello?
0: Aduong PTA.
10: Hello?
0: Hello?
10: What is it? Hello?
0: Hello? Aduong Jago PTA Win. Hello?
10: Hello?
0: Yes.
10: Yes.
0: Aduong?
10: Awin.
0: Apo you don't you buy? Apo you chuate? Man Solomon do queer go chimi radio patch program a community focus. Di ye kan wane Jacob Bakamulara.
8: Adu e buru.
0: Adung.
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8: lola ko Germany.
10: Awenya.
8: Kado tia nga yiri no pero en.
0: Okay. Adung we.
10: Hello.
0: Wano ti radio kan wane Jacob Bakamulara.
8: Connectivity ni no ko lay chaka chaka.
0: Hello.
10: Yes please.
0: Yes.
10: How
0: are you?
8: Iti de wiñu wa ber mom.
10: Ati e ti ba.
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10: 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So because of Dr. Yunsia Nour, you go to America, Adad will go to school me. Adad wanted to get to school receiving and now Jolo. We are now formalizing Germany, Carpenter, you know, what could be municipal. 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As soon as possible.
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13: 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So you're the stakeholders. Do take a new in what I'm getting. You know where Matamot, where office the office, the office ministry, no penalty cap. Tileno?
8: Yes.
13: No, I'm getting, but we see Tiene, if I see a door here, no, I hear you, I'm a little meal, I'm getting your meat. You get a chibuka, you cool secondary school, get a chibuka, which is a decade, you get to know.
8: Okay.
13: No,
8: I'm a tricky man.
13: No, I don't know. I'm a RDC, yes.
8: Nenda do apenya tini office ni binuti madressing man ni ning pien petro gika iko marisid. Wano tike de buye secondary school la kohor SS, Chegre SS, Apache SS, Apache Sid with other secondary schools. Ameti under government. What? How are you going to address that?
13: Wana mano bero pien security meeting, we are going to handle all the secondary schools.
8: Hmm.

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2: But no for management, Solomon. 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
0: 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You know, Felix, Penyana Penya carrying and designing, maybe. 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
3: Apoye joe radio apoye radio anya yine Felix kitame uriko unkeni kakana wantinu guni yani de simu diyo beto lakona I'm a very chairman, both my parts in secondary school for a long period of time. I had a meeting here when JC Oshuala, only one character, less people. Warga Motuala, a young minister of education and sport. Warga Nasha Tini Nakashawani, I had a topic. He addressed to
0: Cow.
3: He addressed to Cow. I don't show you cover that panel. So you see, people here, man. If you show your man, you may pack no tin can. But Elias, take go your team to Kenya. On a bulky con, I didn't hear you. 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
0: 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Mas o que, eu tô bom, eu vou bom. We had to struggle there and then we to work or work out with them. Gonna Moses checking out this. We are going to be a team. We are going to be a team. We are going to be
2: a team.
0: We can see it. We are going to be a team. We are going to be a team. We are going to be a team. We are going to be a team. We are going to be a team. We are going to be a team. We are going to be a team. We are going The bank marking is going to be this way. This is exactly what is taking place. Municipal Guran institution. Okay, some of this is going to turn around, some of it will turn around. But there are other areas that are very critical. The TC will come a bit. Mayor is so much. I'm going to take you for the that you can. Municipal Peace Town Clerk. You have a situation, you can see the current TC here with the critical deputy by this local government. So there are areas, maybe you're compromising the economy for the Belarusian to cool charitable industry, to link in a jet then to be a racket. A moment of the moment to get here, there, local TV, we made your big breakfast meeting, for the country, Qatar, the country, Qatar, Warrior Man. Some will be able to teach a breakfast to them like that. They will just ask the teacher silently, having done this one, to go back, make this one, let this one be corrected. Finish.
2: Oh, okay. I don't feel it's a poor Chawani, poor Daki, in Jaro Pirwa. Poor it one.
3: Poyo, Honorable Felix, yine, me you are clarity, cause, I never know poor bin a chop. A man chimony, a war one attempt you can look at it. Chukule watiato, Natrame loak, again, okay, miri, metamoni, what bed that kawang, and you tell me. When you natrame bow me, you kakanor, now need tea, get a bugeno.
2: Laho wheel,
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2: tunukunda lako wheel.
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4: 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I deal gesto. 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A joke can cow pound away, ya man. 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A ye get chill at I will let you take out coming in. A wow, Nino, Mera Guanya, Benino, European Nino. Guy, I dick a man, Chai Kumi, Wi-Fi, no jack up internet, a chimney computer, no no lemon. UTGSTV and Eurofilms, a papa to the long. Conference on a chill page on the chocolate papa. Bar, pool table, the matter papa, take galloway, and require we coach. Baby, perro, perret, a chore, Paul, Chuana, Chuana. A man, Chuck Galloway, Kay, a deal guest house. A teacher get a road, Kay, I run about. Gary, you're Pimere Victorian. You would commit as more no no. One to take on the plan, I'm a derriche to Jim. Mudu Tiata, Narapoku Bully wine. To young Yali Arakirikadu, my Kayter, customer ideal. Oh, Yumi, Motot, a chocator, will a pitch a dock and mal, who modities at a chill. Be booking ideal guest house of Fight Town. 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Ideal guest house, Tico my deal.
5: Akwad me PG Town Assembly Reverend Noah Kuchom Yum Kere to Jiri Jueru Kelu Kero Tel Jirilo. 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A man of me, Yahoo Gini Twenty, Gili Jira Dwong, a man be the little Roman in the Piru, a beer, get a Piru of Bor, Meduma Bichel Mohani, Dangu Poka, better you up a part where Jiram Jolo. 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
2: 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Nyogoka chimi, nora bira bora beach. A beach aboard not, nor a beach not. Be a quan bad.

A very good morning, exactly 10 a.m. news bulletin coming your way right here on Radio Apache FM 92.9. Loud and clear, I'm Daniel Hodor, and first join me for the top stories making the headlines. Maruzi City Secondary School received new head teacher after leaders resolved deployment dispute. Kalangala Highlanders go to polls today to elect new woman MP. Tensions remain over Iran nuclear program despite ongoing diplomatic efforts to end the conflicts over the United States, Israel, and Iran. In sport news, Colombia have secured a place in the FIFA World Cup 2026 knockout stage after hedging DR Congo 1-0 in a tightly contested Group K encounter. Very good morning. Join me in the data stories. I'm Daniel Hodong. Maruzi City Secondary School in Apache Municipality has finally received a substantive head teacher following a dispute that had threatened to leave the school without a head teacher. The Ministry of Education and Sport recently deployed a head teacher to the school. However, controversy emerged after the deployment letter was addressed to the Chief Administrative Officer of Apache District instead of the Town Clerk of Apache Municipality, under whose administration the school falls. The error sparked protests from both the municipal and district leaders, who questioned the deployment process and called for clarification from the ministry. Speaking on the matter, Resident District Commissioner of Apache Mr. Andrew Onyok and Apache District Chairperson Honorable Ambrose Agage expressed concern over the confusion. The leaders suggested that the mistake could have been orchestrated by some technical officers allegedly seeking to influence the appointment of the head teacher who would serve their interests. However, the situation has since been resolved following engagements between the local leaders and officials from the Ministry of Education and Sport. Speaking during the community focus program on Radio Apache FM this morning, the chairperson of the Parents and Teachers Association, PTA, of Maruzi City Secondary School, Mr. Innocent Abon, confirmed that the ministry acknowledged the addressing errors and corrected the matter. Mr. Abon says the newly appointed a teacher has now officially reported back to school and resumed the duty, bringing an end to the uncertainty that had surrounded the institution leadership. Speaking, according to report, the school stakeholders have now welcomed the deployment, expressing hope that the new administration will strengthen academic performance and improve service deliveries at the school. Residents of Kalangala District today head to polls to elect a new woman member of parliament in a closely watched by-election. Five candidates are contesting for the seat left vacant following the death of the former woman MP Ellen Nakimuli. They include Aida Nabiga of the National Resistance Movement, Irene Napala of NOB, and three independent candidates, Sarifa Kalala, Agnes Nasuna, and Ellen Faiva Nagwa. Voting is taking place across polling stations in the Highland District, with Electoral Commission urging voters to maintain peace and follow electoral guidelines throughout the exercise. Security agencies have deployed personnel to ensure a smooth and peaceful voting process, while election officials say vote tallying will commence immediately after the close of the polling. The outcome of the by-election is expected to determine who will represent Kalangala District in Parliament for the remainder of the current term. Tensions remain over Iran nuclear program despite the ongoing diplomatic efforts to end the conflicts involving the United States, Israel, and Iran. United States President Donald Trump says Iran has agreed to allow extensive international inspection of its nuclear facility. However, Iranian officials have disputed that claim, saying there is no currently clear schedule for inspection and no final agreement on the matter. The disagreement comes as negotiators work toward a broader deal within a 60-day diplomatic framework aimed at reducing tension and preventing further escalation in the region.
According to report, nuclear oversight remained one of the key sticking points in this talk. Meanwhile, another major issue under discussion is the future of the Strait of Hormuz, one of the world's most important oil shipping routes. The United States has indicated that Iran will not be permitted to impose toll on vessels using the strategic waterway under any final agreement. The head of the International Atomic Energy Agency, Rafael Grossi, has stated that inspectors are expected to visit Iranian nuclear site under the framework of an interim understanding between Washington and Tehran. However, Iranian authority continued to reject suggestion that international inspectors will have access to sites previously targeted during the conflict. The latest development highlighted the continuing challenges facing the negotiators as both sides seek to secure a lasting agreement on nuclear monitoring, regional security,

who delivered a standout performance between the poles. Despite DR Congo resilient, Mano's goal proved enough to separate the two sides and hand Colombia their second consecutive victory of the tournament. The result takes Colombia to 6 points from 2 matches, guaranteeing their progression to the knockout phase with 1 group game still to play against Portugal. For DR Congo, the defeat leaves their qualification hopes hanging now in balance. The African nation remains one of the points and will need a positive result against Zibitinan in their final group match to keep alive their chances of advancing to the next round. Colombia now turned their attention to the crucial showdown with Portugal as they seek to finalize top of Group K and secure a more favorable path in the knockout stages. A very good morning. This brings us now to the end of the news bulletin. At 10 a.m. kindly join me again for the recaps that made the top stories this morning. Maruzi said secondary school in Apache municipality has finally received a substantive teacher following a dispute that had threatened to leave the school without a teacher. Resident of Kalangala district today head to polls to elect a new woman MP in a closely watched by-election. Tension remain over Iran nuclear program despite ongoing diplomatic efforts to end the conflicts involving the United States, Israel and Iraq. And in sport news, Colombia have secured a place in FIFA World Cup 2026 knockout stage after edging DR Congo 1-0 in a tightly contested Group K encounter. A very good morning. Exactly 9 minutes into 10 a.m. It's Radio Apache FM 92.9. Up next is still great show. Don't miss it. Don't miss our subsequent latest news bulletin at midday and 1 p.m. I'm Daniel Hudon. Enjoy your time.

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0: Right, very good morning. Kano kanti ya dikumeni atina mi radio. Jole Matek. You are made a mean morning show. Tina obedo chian dek. Gubre piro wa ngwendo ma bishel. 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Yini tina kano kanti ya mi radio. Jole Matek, mean morning show. Nya obedo Ian Smith. Urwana hacha beach medical mi radio. Yes. Tikere jian Paul Matek. Kamiru mi wenge yoke radio ni natin. My chair may young, you can make sure catch a kid document at in number chimney wide open 0392840844. Then air tell wide open a notary or not, not a bong another chair, a chair not a biro. My do catch a kid Jean Paul Chris, our WhatsApp line at wide open. What you message here can ask them young, you can make a catch a kid document at in radio. And of course, Chang Wen can lose me young, you wear them when you get the document in double request. Una made better to a mid morning show can then chang when kedak ya piran when we are beach yang yang ado kada kwer bus de american ya tini then cha beach na cha bishel sports will be on the radio. Yes, miyang kita metie ka jekin radio di komen ya tin point numero chea deck bu le piru wang wen. Yes, kanu ken ti nyono ping ti poro ti duha ninyo ti kanu ken meti ti uti jemore ye di komen ti win radio ti win y office amaiti ya kanu ken ti ye win radio ti win wa meti wor you ya driving. Yes, take care. And stay tuned to Radio Apache FM while you're staying focused. Come join Paul Matek on radio. Nya bedo Ian. Nya ngi kita me take di community. Mid morning show before neno jama Paul Matek kati nyimwa di community. I have my first call online. Mid morning show hello.
1: Poi ti meje kafa.
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1: What on you?
0: Okay.
1: So ando po to timarachitwa.
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0: 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Yes, hello.
2: Apo ye tene jaba.
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2: Hello, Oscar ama dige doga.
0: Yes, Oscar.
2: Agile doga kota ba e correction e pinchanich.
0: Okay. All right, made with radio.
2: Apacha no bana?
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2: Kota pai.
0: Aya. Okay. All right. Tia winywa diegi mono. Tio yam district kucha on radio. Tia winywa yam po yam attack member chocolate on radio. Hello.
3: Hello.
0: Yes.
3: Hello. Hmm. You bear one boy gun.
0: Tia bear.
3: All
0: right.
3: Alisa.
0: Okay. Right. Okay. Tia winywa kero ti boy. Hello.
3: Yes.
0: Apa yang begini kan?
3: Apa yang begini? 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
0: Kau puru kuar tu ya kamu?
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3: Apa yang bawa mereka keluar keluar ini?
0: Okay. Alright. Good. See when you are watching. But yes, up county. The community. Hello. Hello. Hello. Yes.
3: Please.
0: Atiabe.
3: I'm Solomon Maria.
0: Yes, Solomon.
3: Area ya di ya Luga.
0: Luga. Atiabe, mom.
3: I'm going to do so new now. Neto. You don't get the right job.
0: Hey, courage way.
3: Ah,
0: got both. Actually, get a chingoro, bed cob mod.
3: Aye, bye.
0: Okay. Alright, last caller on the Mean Morning Show, Pichani, hello? Right, hello?
4: Hello?
0: Yes.
4: Hello?
0: Yes, please, dear Winnie.
4: Hello?
0: Hello, I'm getting you. Right.
4: Hello?
0: Pretty Winnie, bear, but I'm getting you. Hello?
4: Hello?
0: Yes.
4: It's your ringer.
0: It's your bear.
4: Iti kope Daniel ma wela wa.
0: Yes Daniel wela ti ninga.
4: Awela puri chwa baba.
0: Okay.
4: Kono ka chenga na puro rianya rama pe.
0: Ayela petie kora chwe gere.
4: Kora point.
0: All right. Okay, I'm ready mono ka chimno gamo ni min mono show di community. So in better tell ngere di ker Jean Paul Matek that we need to discuss this morning. So make sure you pay attention. To be the next radio receiver ngere di nyabedu Ian shall be going up to the top of the hour. Min mono show is starting straight away right now.
5: 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So strap on your helmet and get ready, because the show starts now.

0: 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let's pay some bills when you come back gamu where you are ya bore ho kanu no in your made mid morning show ne double request
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0: 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ngwen
1: 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Me and we are meeting when you get the community on the Mid Morning Show. 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My first call online. Hello.
2: Hello.
1: Yes.
2: Answer and me go
1: here. Yes, meet when you were there.
2: Hello.
1: Yes, meet when you were there. Dikuni.
2: Where and me go here? Where do?
1: Huh?
2: Where and me go here? Where do? A carpenter.
1: Yes.
2: Yeah, tomorrow
1: I born. Born nga?
2: Easy.
1: Huh? Check on nga.
2: Prema chiba kan.
1: Right, swero and put to her jani. Yes, we know how to go. You can't repeat, hello? Yes. Chao bae, yin kono?
3: Chao bae, ranga. Bae, karo, yin, ati rara.
1: Yes, karo, yin, tuwin, yuwe rana.
3: Pantong, yin, don, maro, suwana, ti, siya, chao, borri.
1: Okay. All right. Okay. Hello?
4: Liam.
1: Yes.
4: Poi, baby, ye, kano.
1: Poi, megida.
4: What will end when you buy the world thing?
1: Yes, me too. When you wear any.
4: Baba borrow me 5 million.
1: 5 billion.
4: Actual borrow ba.
1: Okay.
4: You just made a win. You just pay ba.
1: All right. All right, on radio, Monuka, Chimanogam, we know a double request show. I mean, double request, I'm at the Mean Morning Show on radio. To go and do it to do, Chenke Jan Paula put in your Mean Morning Show, the community. Good morning.
5: I wake up this morning and check the pot. Yesterday, food finished.

right, Professor Maros Dekoni wa Tietia, to hear a mid morning show. The community will wear a chair, Madana Chella to pay. You can double request on the mid morning show in radio. You want to kill up a geeky program under the Noka Kano Gikakano in radio now. Ilaokan, we have some famous artists. I met Ilaokan, we ourselves, we must support them. Hey, couple better one. No, couple better one. Don't have to kind of pay me supporting for the wearing and Paula Tana in radio. Now, ticket away at Chella for what and you Afro Julie. You are making a TikTok account beginning young Afro Julie Bedo. Now, Afro Julie to go well on your Asena. We don't have to go with Afro Julie 3 days ago. And yeah, Afro Julie releasing that video of that new song. I'm going to say now Afro Julie. So, those are the kind of people we are supposed to promote. Got to pay one Chella one German Lanko. Don't have to pay here. Now, this one goes to each and everyone. The person may meet a Keloko Alice Kagalung, the Kelojo, Paul Matek. You go to TikTok. Wearing it, TikTok Kanashanga, Karamatika Kanaroman, a majority following Dungaracha law. We have so many TikTokers, Jan, a mechanical Keloga, Pachin, which in a did Matek. And a menu, you know, which in a did Matek, Kayinia Pachin Kelo, likes of Afro Julie, a Munuja training Matek, TikTok, and of course, you're liking gig in a game motive TikTok, you know, your Matek. So, okay, Kelogin, one of your happening places, Apachkan. No, at least no job better. You get your major demar, my dash on the pong, Roma Malamachi, Machel in radio. So, for Julia, could I say now to Guchin, Kajora could buzz the guinea at in Katiko buzz in your team by radio. Tiko buzz the Kedan did my tech. I'll let you know when you come to that. Afro Julia, could I say now we shall come back with so many things on the radio. Good morning.

0: Yes, muna Fro Julie and on radio. Uninge una Fro Julie matek. Just go to TikTok and see a Fro Julie. Bedo kay dana beru ningo. Eh, muna bedo nyah chela meta mako ping matek. La okana Fro Julie. 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Yelo gin jo matek TikTok on radio. Muna gin ametie no di community. And of course, let's get straight away. And when you're watching my chakadu kuchen, we shall let you know. Meaning, you join in kade kwe buzz ni kere dandi teni and on radio. Di kumeni atin. The mid morning show. So, let's pay some bills. Kadu kuchen meaning, you nga ado kada kwe buzz ni meko ni atin. Nama chimdi beno tuku beru kutul. Da don't kala message yoka in line now on radio. 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
0: all right happy birthday all right happy birthday yeah. But Oscar Romo Mohabiro di kumenia tin te kwer baza me ke dan dit matek hello yes
2: good morning
0: to you
2: the calling Fiona from Kwania
0: Fiona how is Kwania
2: Kwania is okay
0: all right
2: Today is the birthday of my daughter.
0: Your daughter, what is her name?
2: Huh?
0: What is her name, the name of your daughter?
2: Hello.
0: Yes, please. What is the name of your daughter?
2: Amoge Juliana.
0: Juliana. Right, Juliana. Madam, you didn't tell us the age of your daughter, Juliana. But otherwise, happy birthday to her. Hello?
2: Huh?
0: Yes.
2: For your program.
0: Yes.
2: Kekwero
0: Mwahario. Where are you?
2: Timothy Henry.
0: Mm. Okay, happy birthday, but Timothy Henry. Right, Timothy. Nothing wrong with Mwahadeo question. Yes, happy birthday, but Timothy. Right, last caller for now. Hello?
3: Yes. You're talking to James.
0: Yes, James. Where are you calling from?
3: I'm in Palami.
0: Who is celebrating his or her birthday today?
3: My daughter.
0: Your daughter. What is her name?
3: Joshua? Yes.
0: Right, that is your son. How old is he now?
3: 16.
0: 16 years. All right. Okay, happy birthday, but Joshua. 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We are saying happy birthday to each and everyone celebrating his or her birthday today.

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Just you and me. Right, mundo kelo wake gikime program made a mid morning show. Hidi kumeni atin kano kani di following why yet following wa online. Di following wa on radio receiver. Oye matenga bea tera kalengero ndi kumeni atin on radio. Now, at the top of the hour, mono chawa beach medico bino bedo ke lokum tu hi yaut kana radio. So you have to pay attention. Menge yungo karate mo ke lokum tu hi di kumeni atin on radio. Otherwise, tia BCL ni duang wen mo jotie kana mono ni Mayov Hotel jotie galo wangi Roma Malo Matek. 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You better catch a yacht come smart. Kerijan Paul Matek at the Mayo Hotel. No, next month, and when. So make sure you make it a point. Maybe you can't sweat away in Mayo Hotel. Up next, I'll be the sports and radio. I'll be Ian Smith, get a mid morning show. Mid morning show, do Dini Chang when I beach once again. For now, bye bye.

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7: and the journey it has taken them to get here the long and winding road to bring the title home. For 22 years, the old Arsenal artillery has lain silent and dormant, gathering dust, gathering doubt, but this season has lit the fuse. After 22 years of gloom, it It's about to go boom! The Arsenal cannon fires again! 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Arsenal roar like it's 2004.
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Yeah, what met to cut and a youngster transfer people to make a difference. Me a long tier chill to me a deha deck boy matek Oscar to me a nge yung echa chill matek. To haria mete nyimbar Pop Red City in the Piruan Wen, Mona Beltine and Nungo Bar Pop Red City. Tia Jolo Tayao youngsters, a buried Lake Mayor Emery Stadium, Tia Park, you can do some with Tieno. Then in the Piru Borich and Chabit and Nungo Bar Pop Red City, Tia would two, Tia Wana Hamulata, met to Green Power Football Club Tia Junior Team Medicated Senior Team, in Lake Mayor Kun P7 School, Tia Borga, you can do some medicine, Tia the Met Transport Pay Watch. Tia Chen to me a Bishop Beach, Mono Piu to Huducha in Radio. Right, this is Chiangwen, and we go team of Dilume Terra United Wotia Jolo team of Rising Stars, and we are going to Bulu Mogo to man be no better like Metera United FC. I'm going to be Mr. Jasper Agona. Oh, I'm take Mr. Jasper Agona. Won in Lincoln City, Lincoln Arena. Lincoln City won Lincoln Arena. Bino go to the youngsters. Go la chele kene come not. Someone I'm going to be Kiboko PRO me Lincoln City. Oh, I'm take Mr. PRO me you are going to chill. 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under 14 man, a football club, you took under 14 man, a football club. Then Dilmario Bimbe, the Kinalara senior team, educating a young Red Bull. Then finally, a lot of veterans, you took Kangayi veterans, which will be a teaching champion, the Piro Board, the Bishel, transport page, your Melaro, which to me a Bishop, Bishel, a Bishel, so you'll change up with Miss Bone, Mr. Okwe Ronald, Metianga, Yi Trading Center. Transport Menome Water Larueno, the children open Mr. Okwe Ronald, and moving it young, Yi can on your radio. At P7 school, at the Bimbeti at P7 school, can I staff? May at P7 school, you took staff more Ryan Primary School. So the Bimbeti in the Pirua Beach, Mona Berudi in the Pirua Beach. Probable lineup taken. Pejome at P7 school, Mr. Gwen Pius, Oke Tobias, you Mr. Oke Tobias, Ikwang Fideli, Doc Ivan, Okelo Jesse, Ogwang Samson, Awiyu Anthony, Angulu Jasper, Oluol Jackson, Opio Zakaios. Okulu Abel then substitute your team Jamaata, your team Jaffes, Omoho Joseph, Okeng Bruno, Emot Emma, Okonyo Belmos, Kechegerukelo Elvis, so team Kotebe Mr. Ingo Anthony. I didn't mean by a teacher abong and Kenush Medicine, Mundihini, no, Yata P7 School, no staff meata P7 School, yet to Kustaf Mel Ryan P7 School, Mighty within a Takanasha, and then Mugina Metieno, Pijomata. I would be teacher to Ku Providence. May tell Pok, Tinny Binuber, Tier Boss Junior Team, Medical Senior Team, Yamun P7 School Chap, Borek and Medicine, for my tech captain, Mr. Casemiro. It's in Chabit, Equibal, one of us, you know your team will may join us, Meta Rugali, Chabung and Ken Medicine, and Equibal P7 School, so in a Metica Nasha, Boya Binuber, Tier. 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The Yakina Highway FC, the Victoria Boys, Pobin to her P. Piginamedo Pegare, so Highway FC, Warpo to Victoria Boys. 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
0: Right, mungu na meti yenye kope kumdo pasho cup. 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Friendly game, some of my game. We made it here called Apache Bomber Ground Council. Tiny make it a point. We've been okay Apache Bomber Grounds. We got one. We let Kanaman and Kidamatu have been a better catch a kede. Kagan, you met to Koko Dog Pashu Cup on radio. Then as well, I'm a short step pass. You took to Namar the North. In a Matthew Wang, you can as well go there. And Kedame got me by a tier kede. Kedame will be my listening balancing any kede met to Dog Pashu Cup. Right, kai wala le kuno pere watching on your radio. Kai would kuno support your tune because chene no petie da ching job by the way. Ero chene mo tie borna tene will support ge ka chekede. 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So gina metie no. Angage hot step has been to Kumar Zeno, then as well, Patch Beram to Kumar Patch Municipality. So you make it a point in those two venues, Tini. Wang P7 School, Kachekere, Apache Bomagrons. You can just make a point, Kakano, then Chinchabit. Maruzi County, Big Maruzi County, been to Kutim 11 brothers, I mean 11 stars. I'm a tia bala kwa rekucha, you ready? Mugina metieno, as far as the Pashu Cup, Tikon Sand. Now the Pashu Cup, you know, don't get in a par, we are Chelkeken. Only 11 days, the Pashu Cup, Teru Kaliet, but so you've changed Yoko, by the way. Oh yeah, can't you know the opening game? Ching Chabi no kid opening game about catching in the beach. Then Ching Chabi don't burwana burlera. Okuna Hong Yi Dilwaj or one douche or much a me features douche. Could be anyone to could a chella chell inside one day. 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And we got you cool my tech college sauce. You took Tim Dulman Maru's enough. Hey, kid I may got you with what catch a kereno, but the college has been to Kumaru's enough. Then you are talking about cha deke kana mi ready be tie yakina do holo south been to Kapach municipality do holo south been to Kapach municipality so munuk line up to kana mi ready so make it a point 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
0: 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Yes, you better pay to do a push up. So Yams has been to Kukwania County. We've been in our part, maybe in a camp, in P7 school. Yes, don't you pay to no, no, the Beno Chin to me a deha deck, then a tenu Beno Chin to me a chela chel. Then a dohichin chabit in the Peru aboro. Yams has been to Kulera City West. Hey, Yams has been to Kulera City West. The finance team, Ginokon Bilberu Kede Road Drive. 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

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Now with that win, apart from that win, Kenya has been able to defend that out of well, very, very well. And of course, there were some individual accolades. I'm very, very happy. I'm very happy for their excellent performance throughout the tournament. Now forward, you are going to be Uganda. Shadia Nabirie. And be able to name the most valuable player tournament. I'm Otumi. Given he and be able to match influence in all the Ugandan games. To have Uganda to Udushu. And be able to match.

0: Much of the influence comme la Paul Mata kameno tuhu. Now Shadia Nabirie and a bit in kwan make kawempe Muslim football kawempe Muslim school na bit tuhu kanese kawempe Muslim ladies and I warn you matugo warn you much tournament putuma warn you matugo special inside 5 games. 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You know any two could you do shoot Melobo you to the bit amount level Uganda to do shit in as a kafani ene without conceding even a single goal. She considered poor considering goal American Melobo Uganda to the way is a kafa under 17 championship win radio. Now the top scorer metona men amopo tumu warbon ngadamunda Melobo Tanzania none Bahati Kizanguzi. Bahati Kizanguzi and I'm not to go to Paris, come to the bay, a bit taken a man or two. So, means you have no goals, a Paul Matek. I'm not to go to Paris, come to the bay, tell me a better top scorer, Messi Kafa under 17 championship. Now, in a minute, you're going to go to Uganda. You're going to go to the bay, you're going to go to the bay, you're going to go to the bay, you're going to go to the bay, and of course, you're going to go to Piero Abyssel. They're considering none. So, you can imagine, you're going to go to the bay, Matek. The coach Melobo Uganda can the Tin Cranes mono Cheryl Botez do hapoje dong matek do hapoje dong matek both the Tin Cranes singa be the flawless Kafa Trump me a try pa making hotel gino kati ati mono 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Okaro cha radio now we ko copy come under 17 kanu. When I get a medal, you can check a Uganda can Ugandan football as far as transfer window to concern. Now, Tima Chela put the world in Uganda Premier League. Lone into Gasaza Football Club, Yana, meet Yana District. You're breaking your matter away. The next edition, your next game, I'm going to Ginoka start time Uganda Premier League. You should not be surprised. You should not at least be. You made a medal to Hodu Hogio Cochin if of a big league. In the Pelamid, you can't work in Kunome Bedo. Connecting Pemid, I would Kunome Dog and Dog in Ocochin, Erogino Bedo, Kunome Bedo at Erate. Now, Ugandan side, Untugasaja Football Club, put promoting Genyen. Ginotiho will only loan forward where you will only Jimmy Dal, I mean, Jimmy Dalabi. Ginocho will call Jimmy Dalabi, Kerochia contra Memo Cario, Kaja newly promoted side, Tugasaja head of 26-27 season. Now, the player, and your will call Yak in the boys football club before big league, now will be the first arrival at the Brewers. Untugasaja nickname Gilbert the Brewers. Kagin Yobel in a matter of future in top flight for their first time. Now, welcome Mr. Mobile Boat Jimmy. You may make club with your social media platform Okoni after a sensational 15 goal campaign. Kiriki in the boys, Jimmy Dalambi, Jimmy Dalambi, who signed a contract with Mokario to lead their line, Chalabalang and Abin Moyogolo, Kitim to Gasaja Football Club the coming season. Now, NBBNO catch the Premier League experience because then coffee in a copy unto Paraka Football Club before Ginjo relegating to the FIFA Big League. Now, season of Mokana can take in the boys, Daliba. Ubino go support Mata can be no enjoying a good spell in team making in the boys. Can be no to go Sapario Beach. Just 2 goals behind the eventual top scorer. Mobile Dana Chela Metu Kajak Young Elephants Football Club in no matter 2 goals Sapario Biro. You go for big league song and I'm alone Daliba. And a bit of the Chela Mamma to go Sapario Beach soak to Gazu Tam and give me to tell you about game. Where team gonna bear my tech Ugandan football in Uganda Premier League in the coming season on radio. Tugasaze, Genti are making several adjustments in their preparation for the new season. Kasi unumilucha ahead wima bora metia bini, ita yubele gine matek. Now, club Genti so far gano nasi yonkoy new coaching team. 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And any star times Uganda Premier League gino tuhu gina bae. 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Now ka off continue 7 binu beda tie Ugandan government kachikere kubiri kachikere one of the corporations Uganda can. There's a difference between a corporation kachikere corporation ti gina ryo a corporation one of the likes of National Water Kere Sewage Corporation ni is what I'm meaning. Now the government of Uganda through the National Water Kere Sewage Corporation Ginotio unveil yung kaya Uganda ceiling billion na pari yung wento na riyo. 14.24 billion. 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Na binubedo emi yung kochal bale boost me supplying pi prior to the long awaited 27 African Cup of Nations. Na binubedo coasted by lobo Uganda, lobo Kenya, lobo Tanzania. Now, National Water and Sewage Corporation Managing Director, Dr. Engineer Silva Mugisa, and team announcing your project man, Karamenti, catch the media, catch the media briefing at the corporation headquarters, and meeting Nakasera, one of the Arion, the Perua deck. Now, Dr. Mugisa, been noting me, man, been forming part of Ugandan strategic investment in critical infrastructure ahead of the tournament. I mean, by the TMS support the continued growth to the Albertan region as well as Ugandan's oil catcher, the gas hub. Oh, a kilo of Uganda team in a bag, you know, billion a pari and went on a yo. Men in a list. Kubupino, Dimaja of Kono Beda Bema Tech. Now, Hoima City among his Ugandan cities. Amabu Yer may host the tournament matches alongside Kampala City, Kalera City. Kaya Uganda, Uber Gnema Tech, may host according to Continental Showpiece, Katikilobo Kenya, Kilobo Tanzania, Binu Eroka, and the Duma Bishel, and the Piro, and Keduma Biro, Matimirio, Piro, a Biro. So, Gino Kerukoshe, Ukero Gino Milo, a billion a par, young men, 14 billion. Many at least you better commit to go African Cup of Nations and Bema Tech as far as Kopi compete concern. So let's wait and see Kalo of Uganda beauty in Chen Guinea Yoruba because Kopi compete and one of the Marbury Kelly of Uganda can. I don't care likes of billions and billions of shilling and manu. People try to manipulate the petty you can change Yoruba. Now this time, let's wait and see. In Guinea Bema Tech, I don't get to 14.2 billion to all Kopi compete. I can only keep your supplying P the whole of Hoima City. We shall wait and see. I'm not paying attention. Mana Bema, tell me you know yo. Know about that on your radio. And then Gino Kenamet Yemelo Botara could come chat catch a wheel, Dikumeniatin. Now chat Kerry wheel, make headlines attack my tech. And of course, Chakotima Chelsea Football Club. Now Chelsea Football Club, Gino the Terracom making Atlanta's Atlanta defender, Luni Marco Palestra. A bit of signing in a Machello Koisamete Woti under their new boss, Xabi Alonso. Dang Atamoloni Marco Palestra, Bino Wille Fia, million pounds, Piran, when we are deck. Now Palestra, Endo Joda expecting to join the Italian champions. Endo Joda expecting to join the Italian champions Inter Milan. A low better catch a successful loan spell of Berica Glory season. Mokaro can a man be naming a child barrel to Serie A's best defender. The defender to Habea Lola Serie A Melo Lobo Italy Canasha. A carico beda manu, during 24 hours of talks, Kaken, the cap, New Chewe Piro, and when I can make chess to Locaja the Palestra. The Premier League club, Umbaji Kochalabal, 21-year-old's preferred destination, can mess with a middle of Italy. Inter Milan could not match Chelsea's offer on personal terms. So, can you go offer no Chelsea on me about Palestra? Inter Milan, no Peramo, Cholo, Machina, Magino, Conigino, Cholo, about Palestra, as far as personal terms is concerned. Now, Palestra, and making his international debut in Italy this year, in Mohania Metia Wote. Dangentian, Chalabal, but Stamford Bridge, Chalabal, an existing, I mean, Chalabal, an exciting option. Manom typically met to Kochalabala either to want to go on either flanks. Boss as a wing back, catch a more conventional fullback. Munga Moluni Marco Palestra, but to have Bema Tech. Now, Manubido as an early sign up a new manager, Xabi Alonso's influence, can a man Bino Chimachalabala manager rather than a head coach. Nyanga Bear, Xabi Alonso Chimachalabedo a manager, Pebedo head coach. Now, and so far, your team approving some of the moves Kanasha. Skybedo manager, you need team managing Jan Polo Chalabala club. Park a better head coach. So Palestra, I mean Xabi Alonso is the manager. So until Mirokotima proving Jean Paul Mateka Chelsea binu meto wilonga toro Mirokotima proving ara mirobeko Chelsea, he has to approve. And now Mirokotima proving the move for the first major signing made by the club since the former Spain midfielder. I mean Spain midfielder Manuel de Liham Rosenia binu leo kwa wine Duma Beach. Alonso is City at the former legion of Chelsea na Chelsea Duma Beiro Ento. And better in regular contact with the club hierarchy, better carry contact upon Marikero Dong Matin Machias Football Club regarding incomings, getting the ongoing transfers to Machias Football Club. Chelsea, Gina Conte targeting call at least one central defender, let me do more getting a concern defender, Mara Chiel. But me do well getting the likes of a Chiempong, Gicha, Kurchalaba, Gibo, two in defense, again, me do well on Atameti, very, very decisive in that midfield, in that defense, as well as a midfielder. I may, of course, middle tier likely, maybe the call Strasbourg Valentin, Ganamaloni Valentin Bako, and my sources, Jacoboni. The deal, Lodilame will look over in Bako, Choha. Kachaki, the father vassal attacking midfielder, is also on the list made in Binukatim Chelsea Football Club. Now, a number of players, this year, Lokomeya from the West London clubs, can mean this, I'm able to complete the Yamau Carnine, including 40 million pounds winger, Giovanni Quenda, Meya Sporting CPK, the Strasbourg striker, Emmanuel Emega, and Yingo to Majesty Mirangi Pavinia with Yo, Giovanni Quenda, Kachaki Emmanuel Emega, Indu Chiejo, Choha, Minuka Chelsea Football Club. Now there are some expected players. Maybe the Beruko may yako chima Chelsea Football Club. Yung Mark Correa. And yung yako wudu nimari Football Club. Yung Chelsea chulo mjo. Nimari chulo minu pounds per bitu yopi Chelsea. And of course some of the clubs. Some of the players that may nimari yako chima Chelsea Football Club. because just been utiho bedo kacha kere a turbulent season kana mekino utiho na mapaa in the Premier League na nifu ino komen to Europe this coming season ametia bina mire. So Chelsea again tia winye kopi kom Europe kono Conference League kono kopi kom ngawa chani dushu mono pati yake Chelsea Football Club mono kina metia Chelsea. We shall wait and see kita meko bom Chelsea bino tum kacha kere ilobe kere kipi kom chat kacha kere will. Now the team will make Oxford. Arsenal former Arsenal midfielder, Kaju Kelen midfielder made of Wales, only Aaron Ramsey. And the team will be the Oxford United head coach for the coming season. Ramsey ticket more happy day kwa beach, bintu nuke Kasam Stadium. Alube Kaju Yemo Kaju Kaju Mark Blomfield, umba jene chiam Bishel. Now Ramsey's only managerial experience, so be the kick message on May 24, 2025, can maybe take in charge of Cardiff City for a brief spell in an interim role. Maybe the coach, maybe Cardiff Football Club, Cardiff City Football Club. Now, I know from my discussion with the club, and the sense of ambition ni miremere kacha kire sack miremere desire for the success kacha kire club man bini me yene great excitement and about this opportunity maybe the coach met Oxford United Football Club. So ngaramo luoni Aaron Ramsey bini the coach anyen met him dulu me Oxford United Football Club. We wait and see karamo tim mabaya kanasha United kwa uwe dugu chen neno jam pola mepote kopi kumtu hidi kumenatin. Skip it, Radio Apache FM.
1: 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Make one new Kerichualu Chente Yea Time Dut. 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In number. 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A Bung Menangwen. A Bira B. Duha Mea Freta. 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
0: Right, to point the way check match at will. Connect copy coaches supporting making headlines in the community. Now, the Tractor Boys, by the Ipswich Football Club. You know, Tio Chimoko Gary O'Neill, a child by member their new manager for the coming season. Now, Gary O'Neill has been chosen to come replacing Abangaloni Kieran McKenna. Mobbing way to check a member to call me Ipswich. You can go guiding Ipswich to come to the Premier League of England. It'll be England, it'll be no Kobo Konya, maybe no better coach. Yeah, maybe that Yah, or I could coach Alba better coach, me Ipswich Town Football Club. Now, Kieran McKenna binoko ni his desire be recommended is spending more time catching the family mere other than coaching. He me what is spending more time catching the passion mere you catching kotino mere other than wodoko become coaching on your radio. Now, Gary O'Neill, who say you can come to my at Portman Road. Many are listening to Mugina Bear, maybe the coach met him at Ipswich Football Club. And when it is an honor, maybe the major achievement, maybe the manager for this great football club. And of course, any following the progress, catch a criminal club, you know, better catch a kid, and to gain any coney, you know, many are listening to Mugina Bear, a club. May Ipswich don't change the Premier League of England for a number of years. And so Gary O'Neill, and could be Leo Kamaliham, Rosenia, Strasbourg Football Club, Chalbali head coach, the match L. Caramel letter have been moving your coffin to the Stratford Bridge. Met coach in matches for Lukamunung and Amolo Riham Rosenia. I don't know Biri Yamada Koshe. Make in the club to an 8th place finish. Had they missed out on the European qualification team matches football club. So Gary only came happy when we are deck. And Binu Bedo coach met Ipswich Town Football Club. We shall wait and see. Binu Bedo catch met to catch a kede. Ilobo England Kanasha on radio. Now, nani jamu kena medo tie copy com chat kache kede will tin ni chan deck before neno copy com World Cup chat kache kede will Manchester United kete kete Arsenal Football Club gendu ti ngi mateki 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football so Arsenal kete man you ti amedo gina a ngana mo loni Alex Scott. Now, Arsenal Football Club don't chow hatch out again in close contact. Catch a Leicester Football Club over deal. Now we look at England under 19 winger, Lone Jeremy Monga. I mean, England under 19 winger, Lone Jeremy Monga, can make a Gunners. They are planning to make a fair fee. Come later, take a more para, Bishop, like any may we can avoid the tribunal. Get a China Chihapol, and I can mirror Cody, and maybe give me a port or again, and we look at Jeremy Monga. Make a look at Arsenal Football Club, get a close contact, we look at Jeremy Monga, maybe look at Arsenal Football Club on your radio. Now, Real Madrid Football Club. 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may boosting their attack, maybe keep be making, maybe keep to dominate the Premier League, Moka, Paul Matek. 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Bayan, the comment in the Kobo Ginny, you plan to come and make the Koshe, which are again, Mio Koshe, both Mikel Olise. 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Lo France so ngarabolo assistant coach Lone Guy Stefan binu taking charge of the squad until December binu doko chen ebe do coach meeting team le Lo France kato yu to redonga bem attack. Now as a player, Didier Deschamps binu win the World Cup in 1998, catch the European Championship in 2000, catch the Lo France. And binu be the manager of the national side, Matumeri yo catch the power, yo twal. And of course, so leading them to a World Cup final win. comme l'oboragia World Cup final mobile tie l'oboragia 2018 carte que est defeatable agent defeat mais l'obogena bino gog yo coche final 2022 World Cup. 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

0: So Didier Deschamps en tiamo da ko chen mayi kutotere e lo France e copy comme World Cup e no now e copy comme World Cup still a wolbe ke goja kine lobo England lobo England wona to lobo Ghana era 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against lobo Panama no ngata luoni lobo Paraguay rather mun Thomas Partey. Now Thomas Partey you're missing that game. Footage just collecting Mateka warning you're the one military can lobo England kelobo lobo I mean lobo England catch kelobo Ghana. Footage video footage of circulating social media team and ten bala England fullback Jed Spence. Probably no more ching Ghana midfielder Thomas Partey at Wale before their World Cup match at Wani Boston. Now Thomas Partey won to act team lobo England but the booing and you ya mateka warning and berede we chamo luonye. Are you making his first appearance on the year's World Cup? You can miss your nation's first game at the tournament I met with the Lobo America. Now, Thomas Partey came happy deck with a deck. And Bino Quaidon, you can Lobo Canada. You can couple officials. Ni ain't the child about Thomas Partey. And Pepe do catch and Pobino Mahatwale. Dang and Pope do check go. Dotore can pay come a me Buyumon. That will miss your Ghana's 1-0 win against Lobo Panama in Toronto. Against Toronto. It's a bit of Mokara on radio. Now Partey and Konobinu Kobo Koni and Petty on Balatwale to 7 charges of rape ako don't met do Rabiro. I'm okay recommending Binu Boomon catch get a 1 count of sexual assault. I met a letter to allegation of Moya from 4 different women. Mona Wena Papat. We didn't have to make a no can more to make a peer warrior. Now of course then report in a minute work court in Mohammedia Bino on radio. Now one of me wing you can and on me BBC Sports on Yangaberry. Football should have made of England. Paul discussing the pre-match handshake. Catch get to before the match. So kakopo do TMA at least Jed Spence but more late because for FML of England kore pe mori FAO ko bani gin po bedo kache kede any discussion kache kede England score me because of that handshake remember begin ko before that match I won in radio. Now of course there were boos from the crowd won in Boston Stadium to bino damo bino twako di bino wetu yagne matek kala made video real kache kede former Arsenal midfielder bino nie bino kwano ko on the public address system konasha like jogo of course kaja kwa online jogo ni atu hachela chel so chamo no nyingi Thomas Partey jobino bero juyat Paul Matek ni ngomi jobero juyat Paul Matek com Thomas Partey because the tiko meno boom on lobo England kanasha in that group L match. Now in that game I know that tukucha na staba Thomas Partey kana mugut ka guru ka dil ni tap jobero juyat juya hey when he touches the ball he was regularly met with jeers ni jira juyat ka guru ka dil ni tap Thomas Partey a wone catch ke draw to draw me a wone me not catch ke lobo Ghana so Thomas Partey woro he was once again frustrated. Younger warning and pay more to Ching Adamoni Jed Spence. Trial Chamber Jing Jed Spence a bear attack and to no way Jed Spence can hear and pay moti. When Jed Spence will be the only Islamic player meant to pillow England. Eh, but only Islamic player meant to pillow England. You are made of England, but that's Elam. No Jed Spence is quite pillow England. Now, Pateno called before the scenario, before that game, a warning any ET feeling ready map to pillow against Lobo England. Now, first statement, I'm aware about U.S. Custom and the Border Protection of CBP. The U.S. is aware of the pending court case from Thomas Partey and Togin. For being a member of the U.S., you know, you're a U.S. and Lobo Canada, you're going to pay year. Canada, you're going to pay year, you're going to pay year, you're going to pay check in Borgia Chalaba Lobo Canada. Meaning, automatically, the question is going to be made on the Lobo Gi, you're going to pay a check. So, Thomas Partey, a war, you know, another frustration word, you're going to pay more. You're going to work in Lobo England, Domain Nail Nail. What a way when you do, you're going I mean, you know, I want to make a copy of World Cup 26 meter world, but the minimum to group stay bit tuma. I copy of World Cup to award him, a lobo US, a Mexico, a lobo Canada. Keep it ready, Apache.
1: Ideal guest up, a man who can look good at Python, a joke and a cow pound, away your man. 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Iwao Nino, Mera Guanya, Benino, European Nino. Kaya, Dika man, Chai Kumi, Wi-Fi, Nutia Gabu Internet, a chimney computer, no no lemme. UTGSTV and Eurofilms are papa do the long. Conference on a chill page on the chocolate papa. Bar, pool table, the matter papa, take gallo and kill quite with coach. Baby, pair of parents at your fault. Chuana. A man chak galway kaya ideal guest house. A teacher get a road, kaya run about. Gare yo pimere Victorian. Two would commit as more no knock. One take on a plan number derichi to chem. 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So young yali ara kirikadu. My kaiteru customer ideal. O yumi mochot. A chokaiteru will a bitch a docker mal. O muditi sat a chill. Be booking ideal guest house a fight out. Go chimi nora bira bora biro. A bitch a bitch a la bitch. And when are you not? Ideal guest house. Tiko my ideal.
0: Right, poi do chenwe check match at away for the sports press na hachawa Bishel Medishing. Now, did I want to be that year? We had around four games. The World Cup, Metia Waranyim, US, Mexico, Canada. Now, England and Waro, they were frustrated in my attack because they were unable, meanwhile, the flowing football, Magino Bedo Kachekede, again, Love Cross in their first World Cup game. Again, I want to be no better hell, look to a draw by Lobogana, won a Boston Stadium. Now, Thomas to call side, Gintang Yangani only victory, Bino confirm your place Peggy, it lasted two. Enter, Gindu were left for the attack by the stubborn resistance, catching the organization Namoya from Lobogana. Now, England will be taking 57 minutes, Memo starting your shot on target. We take that up your big, we're going to get a shot on target, and of course, once again, living dangerously in defense. And I'm going to be surviving in anxious moments, can Lobogana be hitting them on the counter attack. I'm going to be able to get a shot on target. Been in an attempt to make break of the stalemate, and to Saka been forcing a fine. Saka been forcing a fine save. Omi o goalkeeper been omi kwanya di mwa bear attack. Benjamin Asad been mahdi me buka yisha been beru kudutwala attack. 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They hitting the crossbar. They were Thomas Tuchel kwa England. 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me wo go qualify for the next last 32 lobo England of course gin pa ge petie gin they are having 4 points. But still, they need only a draw. Maybe get better safe come low. Maybe get two draw low Panama because Panama gino jogwe regioko. So far gino again gino petie me to World Cup because so far two games again to jogo ya goa. So group two, lobo England na cheke the points and win. 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Then lobo Croatia na madeke the points and deck. 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Hey lobo Ghana gino me to draw again against lobo Croatia. Mulo gino ma wo to make group L as far as World Cup. Put it concern on your radio. 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back Nuno Mendes, we don't make a goal, sorry, come not the group care, and we better get directly one of the care by Mateo Matamara by the back of the net. No, we don't go can a cap and when we chill, remember, no, his second, actually, the Portuguese third goal before half time, you know, beat being set up by Bruno Fernandes. So, Bruno Woromi assist by both Mugamoluani. 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Kubilo England, Tokin Domain Lane, Kajaki Lobo Ghana, so me, you're going to win Domain Lane. Portugal, they even need a win their last game where you qualifying, met to Ginamoluni. Last to my World Cup. Working in Diku, DR Congo, you can look upon my tech. Colombia will be going to check the company low. Colombia that were going to consider the way more game last Dume World Cup. Solo Colombia again that straight away. The last Dume World Cup, you know, go DRC go to check the come not. So, I'm going to go to Chalabalo, Colombia, working on the last set. So, Daniel Munoz is a very good left back, I mean, right back, by the way. Daniel Munoz, but tomorrow, I'm going to go to Crystal Palace. It's a very good right left back. So far, I'm going to go to the World Cup. It's a right back, rather. And I'm going to go to Colombia, go to the DRC, go to Chile, and come not. Now, I'm warning you. 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Now, Tini, we shall be having so many games on card. Now, World Cup, there's around 48 teams in America. And so, means that you can do chelka check and win. Now, me chelka check and win means that you no pet here. So, chako Tini, what done him? A single hour, we'll be able to catch two games on card. Then, I mean, catch you at one stay one time. Chadil, you chel bacha, bc and medi, what Tini? We'll be able to catch one game or two games on that particular time. So, Tini, we'll check the public look global Mexico. We'll be able to chow a pa. Then the South Africa been to South Korea. Muna binu be rokai diki diku. Dihinya yule demu binu be tiara da chawa pa me diku me di dihinya. Check the part binu Mexico. South Africa binu kulobo South Korea chawa pa me diku. Then the Group E. Lobo kurakau binu kulobo Ivory Coast. Lobo kurakau binu kulobo Ivory Coast. Mumbi be tiati ne chawa beach me di wo. Then Ecuador binu kulobo Germany chawa beach me di wo. Group E. Right, Chima Kesha, we need a deal, Medi here, but Tini and we radio, Chawan Wen Medi War. Bosnia have been to Kulobo Qatar, yes, Chawan Wen Medi War. Bosnia have been to Kulobo Qatar, no, Sisla have been to Kulobo Canada, Kai Group C, no Morocco. Chawa Bira Medi will be to Kulobo Haiti, Lalo Skola, I'm going to Kulobo Brazil, Munber Chawa Bira Medi War. Then Chawa Bor Medi War in Enoko Bini, Nilo will check the public to Kulobo Mexico, then South Africa will be to Kulobo South Korea. You're going to meet a World Cup 2026, I met a World Nim, Lobo Canada, Lobo Mexico, Kachi Kulobo, United States of America. Gam Kimario, the Worko, Yamut Melepajo. Yes.
2: You know, very much, Mother Guru. World Cup of Pedro Yodba.
0: Petia Yodba.
2: You are going to have been permission to go let a word of the tag.
0: Word Joker, can't check chance or a chill my tag. West Africa ticket to do.
2: Amane ke mi ngurungura me ticket nam gong tim.
0: To na most pass. To na putin dot yule yokai gin mar be busy mata tigini busy by the way.
2: Anu mi ergin ka pen na hebel tor. 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
0: bam go. Eh gin ti serious by the way. Tigini serious this time around. Yes. Kam timu kene line kan? Hello. Yes.
2: Bien, tiene.
0: Tía Ben.
2: Ani, lo que es inocente, se ha hablado.
0: Yes, inocente.
2: Y acá ni caman, escúchame, me toca mamá, se lo están ando.
0: Man, you, con alguien en Wodo, con head to head, que yo quiero fish a beat, bote me West Ham, Mateo Fernández. 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Me lo, coche, en día, me guía, me lo, chol, guía, copi, Mateo Fernández. Hello? Puede, me guía. Yes. You a word here, a word better captain and coming by the way. What you could not come? Eh, to Leicester City, what you come and Chakachana and Bongwen? Yes.
2: Apoida.
0: Yes, are you a word here, number 9? Hello? Yes.
3: Morgan Rogers,
0: I'm in here. Now, director of football, my team, Aston Villa, Chua, message. Both Arsenal, both Man U, both Man City, Liverpool, Chelsea, get on the most pass. And so, those big six clubs, those teams are they're no more a big six club. So, I'm not going to be the big six club. You know, teams are going to be the big six club so far. So, enjoy company. Morgan Rogers, yes, it's for sale. Yes, I mean, Shani, you know, put it in a potty walk. I better copy put you over in your question. Ask no much in your copy guinea. Get to get the last memory. There is a big question with Morgan Rogers, maybe joining us on Laye instead of what to other clubs. I'm a PSG and Jamie to Jagino Connie Munchkere and Adam Olwani. They can ask me declaring me Morgan Rogers. maybe I can do P2 Arsenal Football Club. Thinking I'm gonna be on check at a dot tinny, Copa Morgan Rogers Portulian or Kosha, maybe in the Arsenal Football Club. Come with Chima Giki, yeah, can I be ready?
3: Hello?
0: Yes.
3: Yes, hello.
0: Yes, please, stay with you.
3: Hello.
0: Yes, please, stay with your bear.
3: Mano Luma just for Cochin Mountain Star.
0: Hmm.
3: I'm at the Bear Guru.
0: Yes.
3: Manu Capo will meet Phil Abel and Leo and Casmir and Leonid of Yakwa to give you for none of that.
0: Hmm. Okay, point my tech.
3: Can I bang you? Monuara made a great one of them and you do me a beautiful Jamana Pachan. No. Only what tomorrow will meet you to be a Pachan.
0: Okay, yes, point my tech in radio. Manuka Lavaka Yagiki, Melocom to Edicomina Tin, Kora Mutia Bini Yakan, Chabishan Medicine, and you ready Pichani. 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
3: Chawa Bishel Medi Cheng, we radio Julia ya moot di Cheng, meni na tini, Pierre Bongwen, we rio, tonera Bongwen, radio Apache Fama, moot we are down, down mege, tini ya magi. 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

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To begin, the stories making headlines. Apache District receives temperature guns, medicines to strengthen Ebola response. And Amnesty International has called for probe into the detention of Martha Karua and deportation from Uganda. Tensions raised in Kalangala by-election over ballot box discrepancies. And South African police probe killing of Malawian national amid raising anti-immigrant violence. Listeners, join me for these and others in full detail. My name is Mike Okwang. Apache District has received 16 temperature guns and assorted medicines to strengthen efforts against Ebola and improve health care services delivery across the district. The medical supplies were procured by the Joint Clinical Research Center and officially handed over to the district authorities at the district health officer's office on Tuesday. Speaking during the handover, the Joint Clinical Research Center Programs Manager, Ms. Esther Kulu, said the organization responded to a request from the district health department by providing 16 temperature guns alongside assorted drugs for the treatment of various medical conditions. Receiving the equipment, the Apache District Health Officer, Dr. James Daniel Odongo, said the supplies will be distributed to health facilities across the district. He noted that the temperature guns will play a very critical role in screening and detecting suspected Ebola cases at health facilities. The Apache District LC5 chairperson, Ambrose Agech, commended the Joint Clinical Research Center for its continued support in strengthening the district's response to Ebola and other health challenges. He pledged continued collaboration with the organization and called for increased support to the health sector, emphasizing that a healthy population is very essential for sustainable development. Meanwhile, according to the latest update from the Ministry of Health, Uganda has registered a total of 20 Ebola cases. Of these, 15 are imported cases, while 5 are locally transmitted. The outbreak has claimed 2 lives, with the 4 patients currently under admission and 14 recoveries recorded so far. And in another news, Amnesty International has called on Ugandan authorities to investigate the detention and deportation of Kenyan lawyer and a human rights advocate, Martha Karua, describing the incident as unlawful and a violation of regional human rights principles. Karua, who is part of the legal team representing Ugandan opposition politician Dr. Kizza Besigye, was reportedly detained at Entebbe International Airport on June 22nd before being deported back to Kenya without an official explanation. In a statement, Amnesty International's regional director for East and Southern Africa, Tigere Chigatua, condemned the action and called for a transparent investigation. The rights organization said the deportation undermines the principles of free movement within the East African community and raises concerns about access to legal representation and fair trial rights. Amnesty further urged that the incident reflects what it described as a continuing pattern of intimidation and harassment targeting members of Dr. Besigye's legal team. The organization also renewed its call for the release of the Kampala Lord Mayor, former Lord Mayor Erias Lukwago, and opposition leader Dr. Kizza Besigye, who remains in detention. Karua has maintained that she was traveling to Uganda in connection with the legal proceedings involving members of Besigye's defense team when she was denied entry. She has since criticized the manner in which she was treated
by immigration officials and questioned the commitment of East African states to regional integration and freedom of movement. This is a developing story, and authorities in Uganda have yet to issue a detailed public explanation regarding the deportation. The news you're tuned to is coming from 92.9 Radio Apache FM, located here in the heart of Apache Town. Concerns have emerged over the integrity of electoral materials ahead of the woman member of parliament's by-election in Kalangala district. According to a report published by Daily Monitor, opposition political parties have raised alarm after some ballot boxes reportedly arrived with serial numbers that do not match official electoral commission's packing list. Speaking to journalists in Kalangala, Honorable Abed Nasa Mundiobole, member of

0: was not given immediate authority to open the boxes for verification. Independent candidate Ellen Flavia Nagwa has also called for postponement of the election, citing concerns over the integrity of electoral materials. However, the Electoral Commission, through its chairperson, Justice Simon Byabakama, has reassured the stakeholders that all disputed ballot boxes will be opened in the presence of candidates, agents, observers, and security officials to verify their contents before polling proceeds. In a related update, Electoral Commission spokesperson Julius Muchinguzi said all preparations for the by-election have been completed and voting expected to proceed across more than 115 polling stations across Kalangala district. The by-election follows the passing of a former woman member of parliament, Helen Nachimule, in April this year. Authorities have urged CAM, saying measures are in place to ensure a transparent and a credible electoral processes. And elsewhere in the world, South African police are investigating the killing of a 29-year-old Malawian national in the KwaZulu National Province as tensions continue to raise over anti-immigrant attacks in some parts of the country. Authorities say the man was allegedly stoned to death during a protest against undocumented migrants at the Jika Jo informal settlement in Pietermaritzburg on Friday. Reports indicate that the demonstration led by a group known as March and March turned violent after some participants moved into the settlement where foreign nationals were attacked with sticks and other weapons. Police confirmed the two other people were injured in the incident. A murder case has since been opened and investigations are ongoing to establish the exact circumstances surrounding the killing and identify those responsible. The incident comes amid growing anti-immigrant sentiment and increasing reports of violence targeting foreign nationals in South Africa, particularly in KwaZulu-Natal. Several migrant communities have reportedly been displaced, with many seeking safety or considering returning to their different countries. South African officials have repeatedly called for calm, urging communities to avoid violence and respect the rule of law as investigations continue. With these, I've come to the end of the news I had for you this afternoon. But before I leave this space, let me quickly take you through the recap of the stories that made headlines. Apache District has received 16 temperature guns and medicines to strengthen Ebola response. Amnesty International has called for probe into the detention of Martha Karua and deportation from Uganda. And finally, for now, concerns have emerged over the integrity of electoral materials as Kalangala residents vote during the by-election for a woman member of parliament. Bye-bye for now. Keep tuned on 92.9 Radio Apache FM. More programs are yet to come. My name is Mike. Have a great afternoon. Bye-bye.
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1: How are you doing this afternoon? And thank you so much. 23 minutes gone into the hour of one. In the afternoon, welcome to the Ori Request Lunch Hour. I hope ni tie chamu lunch and apo yudu wichin. Kana ni ti wari. My name is Bakama. After exactly 2 p.m., Ronnie will be coming in here and drive you. You were a bore, choco bore. I'll be picking up some few callers, but me repay you where I can fit the afternoon. Maybe tier 2 10 and I'm eating lunch or enjoying lunch and making radio. Request for some good songs can be played at this very time until the destination of the hour that I told you before. I know. Good afternoon. Story.
2: Slowly.
1: Oh, slowly.
2: Maybe. I should have brought your mom never.
1: Makeup. I'll be doing it for you. That call, I know. Yes, please.
3: Before I am a mess, I am from Omale.
1: Omale? Omale? Yeah. Omale?
3: It's all about we read it, dude.
1: Where Omale?
3: I am a mess.
1: I am a mess. I am a Mexican. I'll be doing it for you. I am a mess.

0: Hello.
1: Hello.
0: Good afternoon, how are you?
1: I'm okay.
0: What can I do for you?
1: Play for me, Wait for Me, Johnny Drill.
0: Which song?
1: Wait for Me, Johnny Drill.
0: Hey, Wait for You. This is?
1: Yeah, I just want to send to my wife. But now, this is Jacob from Agoga.
0: Jacob Agoga?
1: Yeah.
0: Thanks for being part of the request.
1: Oh, thank you, Will.
0: All right, then. Last caller for now, Will.
2: Hello.
0: Yes, Derek.
2: Oh, come here, I'm going to double.
0: Double.
2: May I but kiss Daniel?
0: He's Daniel.
2: They're
0: getting out too.
2: What's up with you, Timmy? When you don't.
0: Okay.
2: Acquire.
0: One more attack. I'll be back with more of your phone call. Just stay hooked. Don't think maybe I'm running away from your phone's call, but I'll be back. I wanted to play what you have requested for, as we always do it for you. Radio Apache, love you so much. Thank you always for being part of us.

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0: No one play your request better than we do. No one. Ballroom. 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

The All Request Lunch Hour will be back tomorrow from midday up to exactly 2 p.m. You've been with me, Jacob Bakama. A nice lunch, and please enjoy yourself. Stay hooked. Don't go away. More of the good jam and good songs will be coming in here for you. And Ronnie, could you be aware of Boro? 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I like a bear. 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

0: 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Radio Apache FM. Bedo kana metu itie ye. The autumn jam. 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Wot japire. There were bad, but tech no. I was also following up on what he was doing right here, and I must confess that he has done wonders right here. I've been looking at many monetary through money, where I borrow, how borrow, how to meet up, no jam, doguchin, as soon as possible. I got the word now, Hamono, Chawa Parme, Tino, Kandong program. Okay, we'll have to follow up next time with radio. Near running water pilot at the Kana Hamono, Chawa Park, Ketakobi Karcher Kede, Poe, Ye, Jolly Matek. In Uganda's political opposition has raised the alarm over a fresh wave of state sponsored lawlessness following the daytime reported abduction of political activists. Mono Andrew Natumanya. From Kamocha, a non-stronghold of opposition national unity platform. Noni Mako Jordan Nurok TA, a menu jo a men noob decone miropeo, medic a chair, code jamino, and no, tell me you go better. God, all the same, a puima take a juli, piwera boro, chavo boro, bino what canon, and a chim no TA, me pol pola perlare. Okay, we know what now, mono chavo part, but for now, no, before I can take on mono your short commercial break on the radio, then I come back and draw you through. Also, as I take you through the countdown right here, allow me take on this phone call on the radio. Tina Chahir level look and okay. You know, sign a mirror for me. Hello, Adira Water. Tiny Manga McQueen, you bear your therapy wearable.
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1: 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One and all.

again. Yeah, to hit at number 7, by the way. Is it? Yes. Yeah. Huh? To hit number Biro, Biwera Boro, Chawa Boro. We are already a part of him. Where Loni Sures Girl, Dollar Bill, Lil Wizzy, Lil Wayne. Get a conti featured in the song, but originally this song was done by Wyclef Jean. And now they have put together efforts to make sure that it come out to be a very good thing altogether, by the way. Waiting on Concano and Concana Menu Unity Winya, yeah, Melo Yiri. Okay, any Unity Winya, Catalonia Laro, Champi.

0: ko etieni ngono kong. I have fans all over, okay? And whole walks of lives, okay? From whole walks of lives, no ticket the fans kuneno. By the way, my fans, but the fans already Apache FM. Fans already Apache FM, but no main, because we are working on a collaboration. You understand this? At a remote matek, Kartik Moneno, where about Chao Boro, it a program media water from Jam, near Ronnie Water Pilot, Boy Matek. Jam taking a mirror tech, a poor matek, I come out called Mr. Pius, Pius of Wine, on intending or call water dang mea mara in the bar, da mara meto, a motor mist and motor spares. Then I'm going to join with Josh Kano, Tiamning, Onukano, Mr. Pidu, Meskill Boys Moto, Garage, T, Center Seat, Koi Tiening, Onukano, and Okon. 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I don't know it to my way. Tending on Jessica, Kartik Mono, Gerald. Again, you are giving out service. Which is due, huh? But we'll monochabun modek, chukari, jamokano can dushu, powder, baby shop, jelly, jamducha, media, metakano, mepashu, meet moreno, atungulu, iti meet moreno, nikchem, kone kone, chara indo iti park, and miru nikchem, iti hotel, wana hegeska grocery, general merchandise, no kape, gochu, na nota beer, bishera biru. 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permitted the will be money no there's still a pandemic by the way okay so you must be very vigilant and very conscious of your life and those who you come in contact with by the way be that large level now and could be that yaga be the kum to kitu ki kendung ameti be the chani ene be that la a yaga ba be the thing ini mono no toy deheme bola tie and also medics Paul Matek dotie now they have come in contact with the virus so inna chalo yin be bedda meti go herkano nenni monno pay moro shia ta okay ka if anything one longer tamne ka pay ma hching da no pay ti maro but also must be very concerned koni cha herkiri yin yod ko be loyuni bet kana meti go here a very very short commercial break on the radio I'll come back with this song Fallen in Love from Chidima at number 6 of today's countdown
1: Will Langida Titina Yetu Apache Kwa near Tuping Room of Berlo Lekari Wari Coping with Lirania, a Geno Company to a big kitchen, Piana Mano Kelotochi Bigung, a Jamuriki in a year long, Christ Care 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

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Cause no, they have been closely watching the industry. Okay? Eto, ka jo miro kopa teni, kom nu miro jo mo, jo ame ngeyo kopa teni. And there are people ame ngeo kopa teni, et no, they cannot speak out their minds. But ti jo ame nu ngeo kopa teni, ame nu dang romu kopo, kari jo ame pe ngeo kopa teni, ame kao kopiki, if they can speak it out, by the way. But also, my only advice to mono wear wa, better wear me a patch, better wear me liranye, better wear me kakano roke kenna men who iroma winyi yakar, achakere, mwata community. Kani, we should look for the trend, okay? Mirunge kanna menu jamita wate chawane, jamita wate ningo. I jammed dog digital. No one nang your name, no time attack, or maybe digital by the way. Cause in eno, chow can a kite moyo, cockety, kidinaha, TikTok, amwane, ubini chawane, YouTube, kitikano, upload, jump all a quality, I mean, no kind of music to worry. No tamone yin. Mira nani mo no ikeru Germany kana menu jorma accessing and also by people accessing your songs also your content that you have created no people are paying you. Okay, no no you type the character kar actually then also too neno chawo ni trend be music tia what back in the dark to band if you have the money, they'll do claim. No, then you are now that transition from we yamo me mako microphone net where you know your mono mono setting a doing up a megi to what ni money worry band. I think that's where we're supposed to be moving right now. Eto kop me koniana did and tidi ana calling or ana twang to twalcha. I don't need pack on your wuno journey. Pack on your wuno. 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Rude boy, P Square, why? Mr. PK2P.

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Okay, Loni, Red Ruby, the Sleaze, Nick Minaj, Tikan behind this very good tune on the radio. Manobero tunes are yet on time. Tamukanimi rap creating, okay?

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1: 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It has been very long a paneno ko mi. Chris Sukelo, yeah, in training on ando nga, don't always want to forget about you. Just in nang nuti awila kucha mod nuti komi, then Mr. Mi Ambrose, nuti wang chanye. 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That's my younger brother. 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I'm taking on that side of table. 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Yeah, you're done when I take back with bitches couldn't walk in my crocs. That's where they done deed. I'm going to dang a lot me on in the Boje Community Maternity Home. Okay, then also my role model Monokano Richard detaining on no and not if I should Boje Kano more matek article about me Businesses. If I ain't employ you, then okay, I want to enter to a very serious business right here. I'm ready you can and kong where to can vula sekele vula sekele.

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0: Young John kede King Promise ta kubota minita Radio Apache FM adonga dake haramu ka bichi kena manu atae weko kano ko jami kamita manu dedo peri inya aga mochimi kano chwal giri ka mota kenba pede kwa wera un radio dwe chwal ka moti giri bojo ni ariyo ame ini marno wedo angira ya wara mo ginuk ene dohi meatima Radio Apache hello.
1: Yes, hello.
0: Yes, please.
1: Yes, the training I can.
0: Ah, what is so?
1: I see any guy.
0: A boy, hello, Juaninga.
1: They go get there, okay, on your chair.
0: Eh, Emma.
1: A tear back.
0: A chaining.
1: Still bear, Banco.
0: Oh, boy, okay.
1: A boy, you've been in a program.
0: Anatia, ya, get a ya.
1: Ah, for your doorway program, I'd like to talk.
0: Anatia.
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1: Come, your king, your mother, your mother, keep it over. No
0: worry.
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1: Boy ba.
0: Be. Okay, another call right here. 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
0: Mm, let me save the higher time. Hello.
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0: I'm a CMO. What
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0: you doing? I'm going to go to the house. 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
0: be we radio chawa yela ke du ko joni chawa ryo ding okay kakwo mita mira te bera ben matek ko propeti dihini.

0: kene mean nino kene I want to say that tomorrow is yet another day for us to meet right here from 2 to 4. 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Apo umatek imede winyo radio patch FM Rough Riders Anthem, The Dead Man Hicks right here next on my playlist. 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
0: Udo Wishen. Okay. Okay, how you look at you? And then I'm going to get a little.
3: You're
0: not. At your baby.
3: Thank you.
0: Boy, when you're
3: down. You look at Bonka. You're good in Omega.
0: Bonnie, tell you how good it is. You're
3: better. You're good to put your bear.
0: Okay.
3: I'm going to tell you how good it is.
0: Men, no.
3: I teach you how good it is.
0: Aya, what is your Dano Goko?
3: Dano Goko?
0: Hmm.
3: Yeah, come on, because we are both big boys, we need you are a good affair.
0: Okay. Aya, do.
3: Poya.
0: Aya, la pair, poya. All right. Okay, hello. Apoya.
4: Hello, Parry.
0: How are we? You
4: look at Abu Mangit.
0: And you're chilling, Abu. You're
4: chilling, I can.
0: And at your bear, but.
4: I'm going to go to
0: the toilet. I'm going to go to the toilet. I'm
4: going to go to the toilet. I'm
0: going to go to the toilet. Okay. I'm
4: going
0: to go to the toilet. I'm going to go to the toilet. I'm going to go to the
5: toilet.
0: I'm going to go
5: to the Rebecca Kori, my Diegi.
0: Rebecca, my Diegi.
5: Eh.
0: My Diegi, your bear.
5: Diegi, I'm going
0: to go to the toilet. Rebecca.
5: I'm
0: going to go to the Okay. Poi tal manoro adiyegi kuchele
6: eh poi tini ye kanuba
0: a poi wini dan
6: poi bigam program
0: eh yo
6: kilo keto en san na tigolo
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6: a pe ba tie ra yo na morgana
0: oh yes
6: eh
0: okay do
6: a poi program
0: ayi la pe poi
6: yes
0: okay Okay, hello?
7: Patrick.
0: Are
7: we? Why are you here? I'm
0: not poor.
7: I'm not going to do it when you fight a door. I'm
0: going
7: to put you in the car. I'm going to put you in the car. I'm going to put you in the
0: car. I'm going to put you in the car. I'm going
7: to put you
0: in the car.
7: I'm going to put you in the car. I'm
0: going to put you in the
7: car.
0: Okay. Kola me agikileo. Hello?
7: Hello?
0: Apoy?
7: Hello?
0: Atia leo kenga?
7: Hello?
0: Atia winye, atia winye.
7: Hello?
0: Oh, sorry. I'll give me opportunity to go to the party. Hello?
7: Hello?
0: Apoy?
7: Okay.
0: You need to hear me? It's your bear. Eh?
7: What?
0: Hello? Hello? Okay. 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
1: 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To a Latin King James. 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Isemes Tamachel. 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
0: 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Okay. Okay. Okay. Okay. Okay. Okay. Okay. 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Okay. Okay. 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
2: Thank you so much.
1: Yes.
2: Once again, good evening, our dear listeners. Today, we had made a good suggestion basing on the farmers' concern. Several farmers have come up with a complaint out there, and a complaint is based on a very serious disease in piggery. As far as it is concerned, swine is a dangerous disease that is wiping most of the farmers' pigs and making them to lose interest in farming as piggery is concerned. So swine is a very contagious disease. It is actually a viral disease that when it attacks your farm, you stand a chance of losing most of your pigs. But you can, before the occurrence, the outbreak, you can overcome the situation and then you'll be safe.
1: Okay.
2: So it is just an outbreak in the pig world with a variety of challenges. So, when I define it, it is just a highly contagious disease, a very deadly one. And just as I told you, it is a viral disease affecting domesticated pigs. I would just prefer to base on domesticated.

0: precautions and control and prevention, it may be a period of time for months. You have to be vigilant about it. Knowing what and feel so properly disinfected is always hard. Survives in man, in the environment, and even in the carcass processed. So you may say that maybe, after all, the pig had swine fever, but now, even if I boil, you will boil, eat it, it will not have an effect on you. But now, to a farmer who always used these food remains and take to the pigs from certain serving places like hotels,
1: yes,
0: may get affected as on his pig. So we have to be so keen as far as swine fever is concerned. So the infected animals, we always say typically dies within a period of 10 days. So if swine attacks your pigs or your farm, if it starts today and the farm has a large number of animals, so within that period, if you have not taken the precaution serious, you may end up losing the whole stock. So farmers are always, I think they are now asking, you are talking of swine. But what should I base on to judge my pig when it has gotten swine fever? Swine fever is characterized by different symptoms. One of the cardinal signs and symptoms of swine that I can talk about is how can I describe? But the doctor is characterized by red dots all over the body.
2: It's okay.
0: Yeah.
2: They have understood already.
0: So, <Red dots. laughs> when the body of the pig has changed the color, and you find, like, maybe when you are peeled off, there's a way they always peel off sometimes, and then you find the blood spots again on the meat. So, that is an indication that your stock is now at a high risk of swine. So, a very high fever and even sometimes sudden death, when the temperature of an animal raises beyond the optimum, if you don't hurry for that animal, it will be that high temperature that will kill for various scientific reasons. So, the pig will lose appetite and becomes very weak. And a pig which does not eat, if that animal doesn't eat just for one day, my dear, the second day expect any negative results on your pig. So I was talking to you about the red or the blue skin discoloration, and this is particularly around the ears and the snout and the tail.
1: Okay.
0: So the other point of discoloration, the red spots.
1: Yeah.
0: Sometimes when it is so severe, it even goes beyond those three parts that I've talked of. So we have diarrhea, and this diarrhea sometimes come when bloody. When you see such, just know your pig is suffering from swine. Another sign that I can talk of is the respiratory distress, that kind of difficult breathing. Of course, now the fever will be there very high, and now the breathing will also be there. So when your pig experiences the difficult breathing and discharges from the ears and from the eyes, or sometimes even the nose, it is sometimes normal for the discharge from nose in pigs. But when it goes beyond, it will affect it is a condition that you have to take care of.

0: if it has happened beyond when it has not been happening.
1: Okay.
0: So another sign of swine that can cause even the stock not to grow is this respiratory failure. Swine can cause abortion. In abortion, when your pig is aborting with some of the several signs that I've tackled on, you find the litter very weak, even the pregnant sows are also weak, with other related signs that I've talked of and other cardinals. Please, it is a very serious note that you have to involve in a vet to come and help you.
1: Okay.
0: So, another sign, apart from that, control and prevention from the spoil, you have to regularly disinfect the pig's sty, ensure the feeders are clean and the drinkers, and what they are feeding on the feeds have to be of good condition.
1: Okay.
0: So, also approved disinfectants are highly recommended. And the good thing with this, we speak with practicals. Disinfectants are there at field vet at a very affordable price that you cannot even complain on. Come and get disinfectant. A disinfectant of just 5,000 cannot make your stock die.
1: No, yeah.
0: And you lose a lot of money because you have failed to have this. So you have to use disinfectants which are highly recommended and strong.
1: Okay.
0: To some farms, we have to ensure that kind of safety. The vehicles that are entering your farm, the human beings, the visitors that are entering your farms have to be restricted. They have to be disinfected very well. So on the outbreak management, you recognize the symptom with immediate effect. Know where the problem is coming from. Look on the out signs that I talked to you of. Isolate your pigs, then report immediately. Because it is a very highly contagious disease that when relaxed with, it can affect you with your stock and even the neighbors, even the community at large.
1: Okay.
0: Being that is a very viral disease. Then, as I told you, ensure food safety and feeds. Avoid swill feeds. These ones that, after all, my friend is a hotel owner. I'll be picking them in the evening, and then I give my pigs. My dear, you are not safe.
1: Okay.
0: Come and buy meat booster. Mix with concentrate, with maize bran, and then feed your pigs such that you stand safe. That meat booster, we have it there at a very favorable price.
1: Okay.
0: Then where necessary, if you have persisted, maybe you boil. But you have to make the boiling very hard.
1: Okay.
0: Then ensure biosecurity and the restrict those workers who are supposed to attend to your pigs. Then you have to do quarantine where necessary. In case when the disease is now severe and high, do quarantine. Quarantine is that process of putting total ban sometimes where the outbreak is so severe.
1: Okay.
0: Then you fence where necessary. So what I should tell you is that with the swine, it has no cure. It's a viral disease. However, we do supportive treatment based on prompt isolation, accurate diagnosis, and targeted medicine. My dear farmers, it is high time to eliminate swine out of our community.
1: Okay.
0: Based on what I've trained on. Thank you so much.
1: Well done, Mr. Emmanuel. Appoint.

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1: 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Me, you OTC a gang of Monduchu effect or the Hatta element here when you are, canon and the Hatta job lady, when Gina may merely bed on Kerry, we went on, per wall of food, book of attorney. 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But a case attack a mere Kerkaran. 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
1: 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Any vet to don't boy cob mene no cob reporter ubino na municipality can better tie take up reporter about the view. 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
3: 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You see, you can see the LC one chairperson, you even know him, you can interface with him. He's very, very close to you. It's not like maybe like a member of parliament or maybe those other higher offices. But LC one is very, very close to all of us. 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
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James Owen Kere Councillors Merlong. 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
5: Freeman
6: Well, to appoint this local government, and this is very good. Ebola is still very rampant, and it's affecting an entire nation. But this gun, which you have actually placed in place, will give us opportunity to diagnose as fast as possible, so that we can have a workable condition. And anybody which is not coming, going to.

0: 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Loud and clear, I'm Daniel Houdon. Join me for the top stories. Electoral Commission urges voters to participate in the upcoming village, parish and women council election. Forestry expert commended churches for championing environmental conservation through tree planting initiatives. President Museveni paid emotional tribute to Janet on her 78th birthday. Security forces in Uganda have reportedly conducted a raid on the home of the former Ethics and Integrity Minister, Dr. Maria Mutebe. And a total of 5 nations have already been eliminated from the 2026 World Cup. A very good evening, this and more. Now join me in a full fine detailed stories. I'm Daniel Houdon. The Electoral Commission has called upon eligible voters across the country to actively participate in the forthcoming village, parish and women council election scheduled for earlier next month. Speaking during an exclusive phone interview with Radio Apache FM today, the Apache District Returning Officer Mr. Richard Onoba says preparations are in high gear to ensure that the electoral exercises are conducted smoothly and successfully. Onoba urged residents to take part in election, noting that the position being contested directly affected or affect the local communities and play a crucial role in the grassroots governance.
1: We are appealing to them to participate in this election because, you know, elsewhere the government that is closest to them, to us, the Wanainchi. You see, you can see the LC1 chairperson, you even know him, you can interface with him. He's very, very close to you. It's not like maybe like a member of parliament or maybe those other higher offices. But LC1 is very, very close to all of us. So I'm appealing to everybody to participate in that activity.
0: Meanwhile, the executive director... Meanwhile, the executive director of the Apache Anti-Corruption Coalition, Mr. Tom Super Opoya, has called upon the introduction of minimum academic qualification for village leaders. Opoya proposed that candidates seeking election as LC1 chairperson should purchase at least a Senior 6 certificate. According to Mr. Opoya, many current LC1 leaders face challenges in handling community issues due to limited educational background.
2: Adeno ni telagi pol bi to wor ka kare pien unu meji ko meji kwa ko ni meji me klache ni no no meji me be analytical no no meji me jien jogo tam me ter me me for planning purpose ane ni no no ame ko ri jami no mo ti ame mi ru meji me poyere meji da ga jogo ru won meji ma nyali ni to majority gi unu peruka ma no ke laissez faire. So, I don't know, me ka this time I year, year, you know, ti lebe ki jo chwing, eh? And you ping, adan kada cho yo balo ko, yin len bala me gino jo. 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Oh, a diya me lobo.
0: At the national level, the Electoral Commission Chairperson Justice Simon Biamukama has confirmed that the government has released 56 billion shilling to facilitate the electoral processes. According to the Electoral Commission roadmap, the exercise will commence on July 6 with the verification of residents and the compilation of the village voters register. Only residents whose names appeared on the register will be eligible to vote or contest in the election. The display of the voters register for village is scheduled for July 13 and 14, while nomination of LC1 chairperson candidates will take place from July 15 to July 19. Campaign run from July 20th to July 27th. Polling for LC1 chairperson will be conducted on July 28th using the established lining up voting method. The district forestry officer for Apache, Mr. Ambrose Ochari, has commended churches for promoting environmental conservation through tree planting initiative during funerals and other important religious events. Churches in Apache have embraced the practice, including West Lawn. Churches in West Lawn have embraced the practice of planting trees alongside flowers during funerals, baptism, and other occasion as a way of preserving memories while contributing to environmental protection. Speaking to an exclusive phone interview with Radio Apache FM, the Dean of St. Peter Cathedral at Durham, Colonel George Amoli, says the church introduced the initiative because trees provide a lasting memories compared to flowers, which wither after a short period of time. Colonel explained that, apart from serving as a remembrance symbols, trees play a vital role in improving security, providing foods, and creating a healthy environment. He noted that many people appreciate homes surrounded by trees and encourage communities to uphold environmental stewardship, describing it as preserving the Garden of Eden. However, Mr. Chari praised the church for promoting a practice that not only preserves the memories but can also serve as evidence in land ownership dispute while making a significant contribution to environmental conservation. Ochari emphasized that increasing tree covers is crucial in addressing the growing environmental challenges facing the country currently. According to the National State of Environment Report 2024, Uganda continued to face significant environmental challenges driven by rapid population growth, climate change, and urbanization. The report further ranked Uganda among the worst, most climate-vulnerable countries in the world at number 14 only, highlighting the need for collective efforts in environmental conservation and restoration. President Yoweri Museveni has paid an emotional tribute to the First Lady Janet Kata Museveni as she marked her 78th birthday, describing their relationship as a remarkable journey of faith, resilience, and partnership. In a message released to celebrate the occasion, President Museveni reflected on their decade-long marriage and the challenge they faced and overcome together, including periods of separation during Uganda political struggles. He says that their reunion, after years of uncertainty, was nothing short of a miracle, and expressed gratitude for Janet's unwavering support throughout his political and personal life. Museveni prayed the First Lady for her commitment to family, faith, and national service, noting that her contribution to education, community development, and other welfare of vulnerable groups across the country. Janet Museveni, who was born on June 24th of 1948, has served as Uganda's First Lady since 1986 and is currently the Minister of Education and Sport. Over the years, she has also championed initiatives aimed at supporting women, children, and disadvantaged communities across the country. As family, friends, government officials, and supporters join in celebrating her birthday, many highlight her contribution to Uganda's social and educational sectors and her role as a long-serving public servant. Museveni concluded his message by wishing the First Lady good health, happiness, and many more years of service to the nation. Security forces in Uganda have reportedly conducted a raid on the home of the former Ethics and Integrity Minister Dr. Maria Matebe in an incident that has drawn public attention and renewed debates about political tensions in the country. According to the credible reports, armed security personnel stormed the outspoken former minister resident, though the exact circumstances and the reason for the operation have not yet been officially disclosed by security agencies. Details remain limited, and authorities have not yet issued a comprehensive public statement explaining the objectives of the raid. Dr. Maria Matebe, a former cabinet minister and long-time critic of government activity, is known for her outspoken views on governance, accountability, and human rights issues in the country. She has in recent times remained a prominent figure, voice on national, political, and security issues. The reported raid has sparked concern among sections of public and civil society actors who are calling for transparency from security agencies regarding the operation. Some observers say the incident risks heightening political tension, especially given Dr. Matebe's status as a senior former government official and public commentator. As of now, it is not clear whether any arrests were made or whether anything was recovered during the operation. Security authorities are yet to provide an official briefing. Dr. Matebe has not yet released a detailed public statement in response to this incident. Across now the border, France confirmed the first Ebola case linked to Democratic Republic of Congo. France has confirmed its first case of Ebola linked to the ongoing outbreak in the Democratic Republic of Congo, and according to the French Health Ministry, the patient is a doctor who recently returned from a humanitarian mission in Ebola-affected area of Eastern Democratic Republic of Congo. The doctor tested positive for the virus shortly after arriving in France and has since been placed in isolation at a specialized medical facility, according to French authority. Authority says the patient is in stable condition. French health officials have launched contact tracing measures to identify and monitor anyone who may have been exposed. Those identified as close contact will be required to isolate for 21 days, and the ministry has emphasized that the risk to the wider European population remain very low. The case comes as health authorities continue to battle a major Ebola outbreak in

0: In group stage, matches have been eliminated. All teams finishing bottom of their groups will depart at the end of the group stage, as well as the four third-place nations with the worst group stage record. From Group C, ITES exits from their first World Cup since 1974, has been confirmed after losses against Scotland and Brazil. Turkey are the first European nation whose exit has been confirmed following successive defeat to Australia and Paraguay. Tunisia are the only African nation guaranteed to exit at the group stage at the present. They have suffered 4-goal defeat to both Sweden and Japan so far. Tournament, the Bhutan, Jordan are the only Asian nation already mathematically guaranteed to not advance past the group stage. In England Group L, Panama have had an earlier exit confirmed after 1-0 defeat to Ghana and Croatia. A format change to this World Cup means a head-to-head record instead of goal differences are the primary tiebreaker for the countries to leave or level on the point. A very good evening. This brings us now to the end of the news bulletin at 7 p.m. Kindly now join me again for the recaps that made the top as stories. Electoral Commission has called upon eligible voters across the country to actively participate in the forthcoming election, parish and village council elections scheduled for earlier next month. Forest expert commended charges for championing environmental conservation through tree planting initiative. President Museveni paid an emotional tribute to Janet on her 78th birthday. Security forces in Uganda have reportedly raided the home of the former Ethics and Integrity Minister Dr. Maria Matebe. French confirmed first Ebola case linked to Democratic Republic of Congo. And meanwhile, in sport news, a total of 5 nations have already been eliminated from the 2026 World Cup after the first 2 rounds of the group stage fixtures. Exactly 15 minutes into 7 p.m. Enjoy your time. This is the end of the news bulletin. My name is Daniel Hodong. Enjoy your time.
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0: Apoye. 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
0: Atiabe.
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1: 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A chu juice of quill pay, tinang which you can, jammy duch to wear a new 12 at young. Go chimic good shopping center and a manota beer a beer a borrow. 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
2: 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Kid more can a little creams in Roma papa, a jello, olive oil pure, carrot plus cream, glycerin, lotions a make I will then come in, come a jack of one your cane. 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

0: 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You mean by when you get up here? Pendahara Kaina when you come here. Kadahame, we are queer, I may pay a level of guard only buddy buddy. And then you lay on your go, lay put point. Iniconio, and no piano can be no guinopedia, monoparam green. Ah, perhaps no, coming here, the wool, come a penny body. Kadung, you are penual, eh, Bakama. Kadung, you are penual, perhangar or chorg, and a machel. 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
9: Poyo.
6: Poyo.
9: Yeah.
6: Ah.
9: No, I'm Maliko.
6: Maliko.
9: Yes.
6: Ah.
9: I'm a penny doctor.
6: Ah.
9: I think I'm a hana. No, I'm a penny guy. No. He wore it. What he wore it. No. Check out by a chair. Down on my hoodie.
6: Poyo.
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6: Ah, okay.
9: Poyo.
6: Poyo. Check out by a chair. 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

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And wegda mod Vicky, Deno and San, on your remi comi.

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At home, in the garden, on the road, at work, or in business, Radio Apache is right here with you.

Okay, right. Thank you very much, ladies and gentlemen outside there. How are you doing this great night? And I can see it's 14 minutes past 10 tonight. Today is Wednesday, 24th of June, 2026. This is about the Twilight Zone. And today, being Wednesday, we always have what we call the request night. The request night is where you can request for the song and

0: Okay, how deep is your love? That's the question. You have to answer it. How deep is your love? All right. Okay, and then let me have the next caller here online, Apache Radio. Hello? Yes, Atewinyi.
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0: Wor nim.
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0: Okay, Send Me the Pillow. That is a very beautiful song at this time, playing at exactly 26 minutes past 10 tonight. My name is Moses. As I said earlier, that when you're requesting for the song, please let us try to request for a song that can fit the show. 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
1: Actually, bon madam, I may come here when you come online. I carry my district. Here when you come me online.
0: A purple.
1: Career, actually, bon in quantity, my quant get gear as your primary.
0: Okay.
1: Hello, CC, my dog, career, Mohera, CL. Only I love come for the job.
0: Okay. An appointment, Agba?
1: Yeah.
0: Made when you're ready, Apache FM, can a minute here, can we know?
2: No one, no one play your request better than we do. No one, no one. 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
1: Tiabea. 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
1: All right.
2: Ana po ayon.
1: Ko poro pa.
2: Yeah.
1: Okay, waranim. I'm in radio. Wait for me, Johnny Drill, right here. Okay.

Okay, wait for me, Johnny Drill. It's a song requested in by one of the listeners out there. So hope that you enjoyed it so much. Let me have another caller here online. Hello? Yes. Poimel Matagba. That this home is not our home. California. Okay. I had a couple of peggy. What are you?

0: 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Okay, that is a Jim Reeves. Gotta check it where I meet Walker. Hello? Yes, please. At your bed, gonna you know how can I know? Boy, when you do any though.
1: Locally, Patricia.
0: Patricia, good. Okay. Okay. How are you doing?

0: 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Radio Apat, broadcasting since 1999. Buon Lalo.
1: Okay, yes. Next caller here. Hello?
2: Hello?
1: Hello, Radio Apat.
2: Hey,
1: yo, Buya Tieninga.
2: Hello?
1: Hello, Tiwini, Buya Tieninga.
2: I'm Jackie, my boy.
1: Yes, Jackie, boy, you're telling me.
2: I'm at the Pretty Bee.
1: Meet when you Pretty
2: Bee. Very serious, like
1: Pretty Bee. Okay, echa lunga.
2: No?
1: Echa lunga.
2: No?
1: Echa lunga. Hello, Radio Pai, echa lunga.
2: Yes, by Pretty
1: Bee. I couldn't tell a bonga.

0: Okay, min marana ento etero for granted. 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
1: Hello. 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
0: Yeah.
1: I'm a credit for a month. Yeah, go where the king's down, more corner of Buddha.
0: Living my life. 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I had a petty, I'm a doing a patch of fame.

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1: Okay, real life. Okay, right. That is John Black, My Life. And okay, that kira Pierre Bisha Bichel. Come chat with me. The world in it when you're ready. Page your bed request night. Take kwa where me what the show ni aketu ko eto kado per what the no da koro don sa de hot mix. Hello. Hello. Hello.
2: Hello.
1: Hmm. Okay. Where to my coming up? Coming up? Hello? Hello? Hello? Hello? Network for me, a wingy, a cadashell. Do a line. Hello? Wa mi opportunity ni bunga tukene. Okay. Yeah, jimera more line of the pelara with radio. Kanen nga tukene,
2: hello? Hello. Mr. Mano Poyo.
1: Poyo Matek.
2: Hello, okay, Derek Sebambi. Okay, kwanya kumwala meta ya, but yes, let's see, we are making any white material.
1: White material, chale bunga?
2: We are well both down to the material when you're ready, Jan.
1: Okay.
2: Ana
1: poye worry. Aya de ko por pe work anim.

0: Okay, wife material. Well, me to twala win radio. Kati wife material, not your bear. Toileto, kade pen, no de peke qualities, no, no. Me petty wife material. I try to style up, try to change, okay? Hello?
1: Hello? I'm very sorry.
0: Why you married my tag, ba?
1: I tell you, my mom's got a better calling. Chieng
0: kong. Huh? Chieng maru. Where did you go? Kong. Okay. Okay.
1: I'm going to go to the
0: beach. I'm going to go to the beach. I'm going to go to the beach.

0: Okay, right. That is Chunya Miro by Judas the Rap Knowledge. Kela dakira pare kumchawa beat medi wo me atini wanende okene na lo. Hello kola. Hello. Yeah, off the hook. Hello.
1: Hello.
0: Hello. Hello, Radio Page.
1: Hello.
0: Hello, I'm getting you.
1: Till up get a camp within town. Tell me to took a where my eye bought me like in the end of the covenant fly.
0: Fly?
1: Yeah.
0: Fly, Nicki Minaj, get a chicken in a.
1: That's all you do to tell when you're ready to turn.
0: Okay. All right. Yellow pair.

0: to be trickles.
1: Okay, right. That is a mokwe by 2 years. 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Oh, we can end up going to kind of line. 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
2: hello. Hello. Mr. Manny, training or ye gun?
1: At your bear.
2: Apo ye training enemy. 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
1: I miss you?
2: I miss you, ya ebo liyama.
1: Okay.
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1: Okay.
2: Kere wak jome baro tong duke jome baro posika jel ke jome konami. 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
1: Okay.
2: What do you want to do?

0: Yeah, I am missing you. Wow. Hello.
1: Hello.
0: Yes.
1: ¿Quién es?
0: Te apelo, ¿eh?
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1: ¿Qué al bot yo dije en el radio?
0: Kalau buat jodoh cerita bunyi radio. Okay. Bas. Let's move on, ladies and gentlemen. To where ini to do chain to where ini.
2: No one play your request better than we do. No one. Ballroom. 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Get ready. 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

0: Okay, that is a BP, the late BP, with that song Mark Singer, What Kedda. Hello? Hello?
1: Radio Pi,
0: yes.
1: Hello?
0: Hello?
1: Man, I'm telling you, bro, keep passing down. The kind of bed, kind of more than that, the whole can go and turn, make that call him my lover.
0: My lover?
1: And what you actually about, Joe Maggie, the bush metal when you're ready outside, the jam and you get free on at the bush.
0: Poi, ero, non li è tratta, era tratta, era tratta, era tratta.

0: 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You can call and request for the song that you want to listen to. I drop for you the song here instantly, okay? Yeah, I think we are good to go now. Hello?
1: Hello?
0: Me alo kere dako?
1: Kaniroko.
0: Kaniroko, keweko gamma endo kene. Hello?
2: Hello, Mr. Ben.
0: Poi
2: program.
0: Poi matek. Okay.
2: Yeah, we want jagala.
0: Better win you one jagala.
2: Mm.
0: By Judith.
2: By Judith the beauty.
0: Okay.
2: Kapoya.
0: Chalo where bon nga.
2: Pahamia ponjini ma palami man god ton god we.
0: Mm.
2: Len bosko ti ba ko kan kede. Ya mere dorin.
0: Mm.
2: Okay.
0: Okay. Okay. Okay. Okay. Okay. Okay. Okay. Okay. Okay. Okay. Okay. Okay. Okay. Okay. Okay. Okay. Okay. Okay. Okay. Okay. Okay. Okay. Okay. Okay. Okay. Okay. Okay. Okay. Okay. Okay. Okay. Okay. Okay. Okay. Okay. Okay. Okay. Okay. Okay. Okay. Okay. Okay. Okay. Okay. Okay. Okay. Okay. Okay. Okay. Okay. Okay. Okay. Okay. Okay. Okay. Okay. Okay. Okay. Okay. Okay. Okay. Okay. Okay. Okay. Okay. Okay. Okay. Okay. Okay. Okay. Okay. Okay. Okay. Okay. Okay. Okay. Okay. Okay. Okay. Okay. Okay. Okay. Okay. Okay. Okay. Okay. Okay. Okay. Okay. Okay. Okay. Okay. Okay. Okay. Okay

0: One juggler from Judas Babire. Not a bear to all men who are talking. Can we know? Yeah, put a gum, Chima, yeah, but more now in radio, Kai Bedo. Daho, go, Jim. Hello?
1: Hello?
0: Hello, Kere Daho.
1: What a dear Daho Pedro.
0: Kadaho Pedro, Kai Bed Mordo,
1: Echo. Ah,
0: okay, right. Hello? Hello?
2: Kilo kay Lydia Mayago.
0: Lydia foi when you do ni.
2: Papa yo.
0: Yes.
2: Niya man ayago laban skin.
0: Amay
2: ko ni weekend.
0: Weekend.
2: Yeah.
0: Kare ni ngom yero ko nen ko mi komo.
2: Eh. Acha logon ma marna de class.
0: Yeah. Ah, de prepara gire.
2: Papaya.
0: Yes, ni weekend ni kiri ni ngo miyar kwa nen komi kom. 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
2: Aya.
0: Okay.

0: When you think about love, nikare time kama take do time kama mara ka etap. 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Yeah, not a bad what I win radio. 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Hello.
1: Hello. Hello.
0: Yes.
1: Hello, kare mara Ivana Lela mo.
0: Mhm, yeah, lo kare daho.
1: Kwanyo. 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
0: bo. 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Oh, sorry, Chimero Goloko in radio, but no dog chain line to Tola Piri. The war attending in a better patch radio, a year better station, and we need to win you. Hello? Hello? Hello? Hello?
2: Hello?
0: Hmm.
2: Hello?
0: Hello, radio patch.
2: Hello?
0: Yeah, to win you. Hello? Yeah, ate winyi. Ate alo kere nga?
2: Hello?
0: Hello? Hello? Yes? Hello? Man loki doko tia punya punya doki log doki. Hello?
2: Kaya?
0: Yes?
2: Nam jatai.
0: Okay, okay. Okay, tebo ka tieningo.
2: Sabe.
0: Apoye winyo duani ba.
2: Yes.
0: Hmm.
2: Rita Hora.
0: Eh, mene ko ningo?
2: That you love me.
0: As you love me. As you love me, Rita Hora. Eh, okay, chalo bon nga. Eh? Hello? Hello? Okay. Let us play this song here. Let You Love Me, Rita Hora.

0: 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Dake ya deko kareko mchawa bichi almedi wortini tiwino Apache FM, yo bere the request night, teko ni a very good morning to everyone tuning to Radio Apache FM. 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Yes.
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0: Wilobo miri yelle kafuriti kwa mono wera bel twala menoti kana win radio taka piru wa chielo kare komte wa bichel medi war malo yes te wini
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1: Okay, that is it. Next caller. 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
2: Hello. Oh. What
1: is it? What is it?
2: Man, this is my boy.
1: Today is a boy.
2: Ah. Wikibenda. 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
2: 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Que coño que quiere nama me atel va.
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2: Kwan gondo.
1: Okay, a kwan no ati choya. Now may I tell you not a real not not? 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Not a real not not a bong when not a jar a shell, not a beer. 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
1: Okay, ladies and gentlemen, I have 30 minutes to crown it up. Then the Tieko Show Manoko the world in mitagam to request a joke. I want to look at Toko Kando, Ting Mola Mola Nakachawa Biro, May the World, Menina Tinini, Kano Menuinity, Yakano, no, in Medewin Apache FM, the World, Menina Tinini, and Jamito show been a better character. Mere one word character, kede, a yore kede yore, a win radio, mano, a tieno, men in a tinny. So, my day win a patch FM, and a coni, a copocana Paul Petier, shortly, no one at you do with Chen Can in a character kede. Jama Paul, a menu, Tican in a yore kede yore, you were a tinny. 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
0: crazy company by B2C okay ami. Hello? Next caller. Hello?
1: Hello?
0: Man,
1: why you?
0: Why you, my tech?
1: Hello, let me walk.
0: Hmm.
1: You look at Danny Rodon, that guy, Jimmy Boye.
0: Hmm.
1: Why you going with them love?
0: Hmm.
1: Don't talk about sweet love.
0: Sweet love. Okay.
1: I'll get one more damn duty, Jana, for you.
0: All right.
1: Bam, it's good.
0: Okay, maybe when you're ready, Apache FM. All right, next call. Hello. Hello. Hmm.
2: Why am I missing?
0: Why am I tech?
2: Can I turn them all gay?
0: Hmm.
2: Why am I here? Where are King Faha?
0: Where are you?
2: King Faha.
0: Calling you.
2: I'm in love.
0: I'm in love.
2: Hmm.
0: Mm.
2: Oh, yeah.
0: Okay.
2: I'm going to be there when you're ready.
0: Ah, man, you're in love, getting at all. Pay that to me more to get another dog. And in love, getting at all. I'm going to get another dog. Next call, hello. Next call, hello.
2: Hello.
0: Yes. Hello?
2: This fellow, the boy.
0: A boy, my tag.
2: If you look at a jack of boy.
0: Hmm.
2: But they call my love, John Drill.
0: Man.
2: Hello?
0: That's when you.
2: A penny cut along my love, yeah, John Drill.
0: My love.
2: Yes.
0: May, well, John Drill going to my love.
2: Johnny Drill.
0: Okay. Kitty. Hmm.
2: John going to my love and I'm going to my lady of your chicken.
0: Okay. All right, prebalo.
2: John going to put my chicken.
0: Okay, Ramoka. Hello? Hello.
3: Hello.
0: Mm.
3: Hello, Mr.
0: Apoyo.
3: I
0: didn't
3: know
0: what to do, Mane. Mm. Never
3: too late to apologize.
0: Mm, too late.
3: Can go to Madame
0: Apollo. Too late to apologize?
3: Ah.
0: Okay.
3: No.
0: I had a paper bag on me, where I know. Wow. Ko property chimme gi kido win radio where ni da na ko gi kan du shu dong peti mor ken na me abere me pokok. Hello?
3: Hello?
0: Mm.
3: Ni Victor na mo
0: ra. Mm.
3: Mi akong let it go by love.
0: Let it go.
3: By love.
0: Okay, let it go by lobby. Poeva? Uh-huh. Okay, couple pet here when ready. Where it needy line can in a quite jack sampling. Kong can in a let it go. Yeah. Well, Jerry, it's too late to apologize. giving you a wah.
4: I'm holding on your rope, got me 10 feet off.
0: My love, Johnny Drill, come on.
4: My beautiful love. This song now you
0: are. Then I'm in love, King Shaha. Right.

0: Sweet love,
1: girlfriend,
0: girlfriend, boyfriend,
1: John Block,
0: John Block, Moses,
1: Aya Bash,
0: Aya we go. Okay, let's move on right there. Stay tuned, don't touch your great dial.